the music necessarily, but keeping the music as it was. And that's what people like. And boy, oh boy, it continues on. 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Here's that next big band.

Hot Lips, the number that Mr. Henry Bussey and his theme song, and people would request that 6, 7, 8, 10 times during a dance, and he would always accommodate him and play it. He loved his theme song, and they loved hearing it. They loved it, and it was a good one that they liked. Well, Henry Bussey was a German, and he came over before the First World War quite a ways, and he never got rid of the German accent. He was with Paul Whiteman for the first 10 years of the Paul Whiteman band. Then he broke away on his own in 1929. And the rest, as they say, was history. Well, it's going to start off with Rose Room. And then Carl Grayson, who I had mentioned earlier, went to Ted Weems after Henry Bussey. And then he went to Spike Jones and was very, very good with the Spike Jones. Well, Carl Grayson is going to give us Clouds. And then it's Love is Just Around the Corner. Marion Holmes will be vocalizing on that. Follow that with Solitude. And then Carl Grayson will be back up for What's the Reason. And they wrap it all up with Haunting Me. Henry Bussey and his trumpet and orchestra, generally muted trumpet, on Big Band Saturday night.

why don't we get along? Everything I do is wrong. Tell me, what's the reason I'm not pleasing you? I may kiss you, but then you don't say kiss me again. Tell me, what's the reason I'm not pleasing you?

0: Henry Bussey and his orchestra on Big Band Saturday night. Henry was quite the guy. Always carried a large band. I mean a large band. He was carrying 17, 18 people most of the time. And he was an acrobat as a youngster. And he would do flips front and back across the stage while they were playing numbers. He could still do that for a while. Henry Bussey. We'll be back with that next band right after this. Don't touch that dial.
1: Every Sunday between 11:30 a.m. and 12:15 p.m., Good Shepherd sponsors a senior smorgasbord for seniors 62 years old or older and their invited guests and visitors. 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
0: Here is that Mother's Day senior smorgasbord menu at the Good Shepherd. It'll be tomorrow. They're going to start off with that famous baked chicken. Then there's minute steaks when they're in their gravy. And they also have goulash if you would care to. There's mashed potatoes and gravy, broccoli Normandy, and that's got cheese sauce, and it's pretty good, pretty cheesy. And then they also have potato salad, and they're going to have some lettuce salad there. I'm sure there would be some dressings for that. Then we have all those relishes that they have. They're so good. Dinner roll, if you care to. And for dessert, you can have a piece of cherry pie or a piece of chocolate meringue pie. And so it's a very good meal for Mother's Day at the Sunday Senior Smorgasbord at Good Shepherd. Here's that next big band.

Lazy River. Cy Zentner, he was a trombone player, earned all his life and played up until about the last year, and he passed away in the year 2000. Well, it's going to start off with New York, New York. Then it's Sweetie. Ah, what are you doing the rest of your life is the next question. The Johnny Man Singers are guests with the Cy Zentner Orchestra, and they're going to do the Chattanooga Choo-Choo. And he wraps it all up with a number that would be in vogue, Spring is Here. But we got a couple of cold nights. You better have those sheets out to cover up your plants, because it's looking like it's going to be in the mid to lower 30s, right down around that freezing mark. So going to have to keep them covered again, it looks like, for at least the next two nights. Cy Zentner and his trombone on Big Band Saturday night.

0: Cy Zentner and his orchestra on Big Band Saturday Night. They were quite a good band. And he was around for, it seemed like, for ages, and it was. And he lived a good long life. He made it big out there in the Las Vegas and Reno area. Did quite well with that area and had no problems whatsoever. And they passed on in 2000. Well, let's see. We'll be back with that next big band right after this. Don't touch that dial.
1: The blood of Christ needs to cover our home. Hi.

0: This is Bob Mueller with the Marriage Minute for Couples. Our family has watched Cecil B. DeMille's film classic, The Ten Commandments, on several occasions. Despite its epic budget, elaborate sets, and casts of thousands, it still comes short of capturing the truly incredible events of that first Passover in Egypt. There, in the span of just one day, more than a million people were set free by a powerful act of God. The angel of death visited every home in the land and killed every firstborn child, except for those homes where the blood of a lamb had been sprinkled on the doorpost. Although you won't find red stained wood on our doorpost, it's our prayer that the shed blood of Christ will cover our home and family. Like the ancient Israelites, we are forever grateful a lamb's blood has given us life when we deserve death. Remember, marriage is for better, for worse, and for keeps.
1: Here's that next big band.

angry Tiny Hill and his orchestra. Tiny carried a very affordable band, normally 11, 12, sometimes 13 members in the band. Tiny was a drummer by trade, did not play drums with the band. He did, however, use sandblocks frequently up where he was by the microphone, and he did a lot of singing. It's him singing with his theme song. It's going to start off with Put Your Arms Around Me, Honey. And then it's If You Knew Susie. Tiny will be doing the vocalizing on that. Then it's What Do You Do on a Doo-Doo-Doo-A Day. Tiny will vocalize on that again. Then it's Who's Sorry Now. Tiny's back at the microphone for Back in Your Own Backyard, and they wrap it all up with My Old Kentucky Home. Tiny Hill and his Hilltoppers on Big Band Saturday Night.

Oh, yeah, Tiny Hill. Boy, I remember him well. As a young child, I was taken to the Tiny Hill dances. I wasn't where they were. I was across the street, and he would be playing at O'Neill's Park in Bloomington, Illinois. And that was pretty much his local stomping ground. And it was one of those where it was open, and they put the sides up, and it was all screened in, but you could hear him, and we would see sitting across the street at Millie Richter's house and listening to Tiny Hill. It was quite a treat. We loved it, and he was so much fun to watch and see. And most of his arrangements were done by Nick Shore, who later was David Carroll. That was the name he took on. We'll be back next week with six more of those big bands right here on Big Band Saturday Night. Oh, yeah, I should remind you, that smorgasbord at the Good Shepherd, that starts serving at 11:30, and it's over at 12:15 or 12:15. Just so you know, that's the hours that they serve. 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

0: Avenue. Hey, welcome to this, a nutty knick-knack and nostalgic time of fun memories and good times at old Gramps. Well, he hopes they leave you relaxed, maybe feeling a little bit on a groovy side. Who knows? And generally, we learn something along the way, one way or another. Well, without further ado, let's let the merriment begin.
1: Well, say, what day is today? Well, you know, it's not the 4th of July, is it? No, and it's not Thanksgiving, nor New Year's Day. No, of course not. Do you know what day it is? Why, sure you do. It's another Be Good to Mommy Day.

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Why, sure you do. You just do what Mommy asks you to do. All the things like picking up your clothes and your toys and brush your teeth and eat everything on your plate. But you know what to do. You just be good. Because...

Oh, yeah. One, the only, Captain Kangaroo and his Be Good to Mommy Day. Why did I start that off? Well, tomorrow is Mother's Day. Yes. It all was, well, it started way back during the Civil War. There were women that were trying to get recognized as mothers during the Second World War and recognizing mothers who had lost sons in the fighting and so forth. And it was trying to get Mother's Day started back then. Well, then it sort of went along and some states did something and others didn't and so forth. And then Miss Ann Jarvis of Philadelphia proposed wearing a carnation on the second Sunday in May. Well, then it got pretty serious. So President Woodrow Wilson signed a proclamation, a presidential proclamation, to pay tribute to the mothers of Americans for their most important role in raising those children, their love children, shaping and doing all those things. And so we had Mother's Day started way back in 1914. It was officially done. And boy, oh boy, it was quite the do. And it really was. And there we go, Mother's Day. Well, here we go. This is the 8th, no, the 9th of May. Well, we had a happening here that I can't let go by. It all happened on the 7th of May, Germany's first surrender. And it was quite the thing. On May 7th, 1945, Russians, American, British, and French ranking officers crowded into the second floor. Well, I'm not sure the Russians were there, but they didn't take it as an official thing. They wanted their own, and they did it the next day in Berlin. Made a big deal out of it. They had lost over 10 million people during the war, and so they were really angry with Hitler and the Germans. Well, anyway, they went into Eisenhower's bunker there in Reims, France. And German Field Marshal Alfred Jodl signed an unconditional surrender of all German fighting forces. And after he had done that, and they did all that, well, he was escorted upstairs to where General MacArthur was, or General Eisenhower, I should say, not MacArthur. Eisenhower. It was his headquarters. He wasn't there to sign it. We had another person signing it for the United States. And it was something else. Well, when they got up to the room to see Eisenhower, he asked them, "Do you understand the unconditional surrender and what it means? There will be no fighting. Nothing. Everything must cease at 12:01 a.m. on May 9th. And so they said yes, and they understood it and everything. And then Germany or Russia did the same thing the next day. And that night at 12:01, all fighting ceased. So it was quite the thing. And, of course, one of the things that helped it along, getting it going and fighting against the Germans, was Spike Jonze.

0: fast race. Be higher, right in the pure space. Not to love the Führer is a great disgrace. So be higher, right in the pure space. When her Goebbels says, we own the world in space. Be higher, right in her Goebbels face. When her Göring says, they'll never bomb this place. Be higher, right in her Göring's face. Are we not the Superman? Aryan pure Superman.
1: Yeah, we is the Superman.
2: Super duper Superman.
0: Is this nuts in

Every one of foreign race will love the Fuhrer space when we bring to the world disorder. When the Fuhrer says he is the master race, we heil, heil, right in the Fuhrer space. Not to love the Fuhrer is a great disgrace, so we heil, heil.

0: Wie ist der Master Race? Wie heil! Heil! Right in the Führer space, not to love the Führer is a great disgrace, so be heil! Heil! Right in the Führer space!
1: Oh yeah! Ha ha ha! Hey, there we go. Yodel, who signed that surrender, ended up getting hung after the Nuremberg trials a year and a half later or whenever it was. It was sometime later. And he was sentenced to death. So some of them got shorter terms, a matter of a year or two or three, and some got longer ones. And there were, I think, seven or eight that got taken to the gallows and done. Well, I think it's time we ought to have a fine beverage, don't you? Yeah, yeah, we're getting it started here. This is going to be a good one. This is one of those that they, boy, these are always very full, these cans. They're, for some reason, the grape fills the cans very full. I don't know why, but oh, it's so good. Mm-hmm. Hope you have a fine beverage. It does make things go so, so smooth. Oh, oh, that's good. Mm. I hope you have a fine beverage. Oh, oh. It really, really does make things smooth as it was all the way. Oh, so good. Yeah. Oh, oh. That's mighty good. Well, this was quite a number, quite a guy. Billy Joel. He was born on this date in 1949 in the Bronx. And he's still alive. He's celebrating birthday number 77 today. So Billy Joel is doing quite good. He has done quite a bit. And, of course, his first big hit was Piano Man. And he did a lot of doing his things, and he moved on. But he wrote a lot of songs, and most of them were like Just the Way You Are, New York, State of Mind, Baby Grand, and My Life, Uptown Girl, and, of course, Piano Man.

This is Billy Joel's recording of it. He is playing the piano and singing.

0: The Piano Man, as performed, and it was written and everything by Billy Joel. So, that's quite the thing. You write it, and it's quite a long number, as you heard. But, he did a nice performance. It was a very good number for him, and it really let him be known to the world. When he first started out, he was in Southern California, and he was going by the name of Bill Martin. But, he got discovered, and they said, Bill Martin doesn't cut it. So he became Billy Joel. Well, it was on this date in 1937 that Edgar Bergman and his buddies, Charlie McCarthy and Mortimer Schnerd and the other parts of the gang, they hit the radio, and they were on NBC. They stayed there for quite some time. Edgar's daughter happened to be born on this same date, but it was in 1946. And, of course, she is in the entertainment field as well. Well, Charlie and Edgar, they apparently had been in some sort of a movie or something. And so this was one of their shows, and they were talking about it. They have a lot of friends come and visit them.
1: What did you think of the picture?
2: Oh, boy, great, great. I give it 4 bells. Why, you clumsy butterfingers, you. That man is through.
1: All right. Well, I love the title, Fun and Fancy Free.
2: You'd love anything that's free, Bergen.
1: Well, frankly, my chest is sticking out with pride.
2: Yeah?
1: Yes.
2: Your stomach is even prouder.
1: Yeah, all right. Charlie, what do you think of your work in the picture?
2: Oh, please, no. I can't.
1: What?
2: Oh, you know how darn easy I blush. Oh, why must I be so cursed with all this talent?
1: All right. Well, there were others in the show besides you. You know, there was Mickey Mouse, Donald Duck.
2: Well, Natch, every picture has to have extras.
1: Yes, I know. And there's also Goofy. Oh,
3: I say, did somebody call me?
1: No.
3: Where's Mr. Disney?
1: Well, he'll be right back, Ray.
3: Oh.
1: Ray, don't you think we should show Mr. Disney our gratitude with a little speech of appreciation?
3: Yes, that would be nice.
1: I think it'd be nice. It'd make him happy, I'm sure.
3: I could tell him one of my dreadfully droll witticisms.
2: No.
3: This one's about a kangaroo.
2: Yeah?
3: Yes. If only I could remember the paunch line.
1: Oh,
3: you get it. That's what's known as a foolproof joke.
2: Yes. And you're just a fool that can prove it, too.
1: Ray, where do you get those awful jokes?
3: Well, Edgar, I just drop in at the barbecue place down the street. They're always good for a few ribs.
1: Now, that's it.
2: Yeah.
1: Now, Charlie, what about this speech? I don't think it's necessary for both of us to give one.
2: No.
1: So I think I'm going to let you do the talking for me.
2: Me do the talking for you?
1: Yes.
2: Well, now that's an interesting switch.
1: Yes. Now, let me hear what you're going to say. Now, when you speak, you must speak from the diaphragm.
2: Uh-huh.
1: I have spoken. And remember, you must be convincing. The best orator is one who can make his men see with their ears.
2: Yeah?
1: Yes. Now, when I talk,
2: they listen with their noses.
1: No. Well, go on with your speech, Charlie.
2: Well, how is this? Let's see. Fellow convicts.
1: No.
2: I thought I was in school.
1: No.
3: Oh, there you are, Edgar.
1: Well, Walt Disney. And Donald Duck.
3: Well, Edgar, how did you like the picture?
2: Mr. Disney, it behooves me to say that it was an honor. A great honor to work for you.
3: Oh, Charlie, that's nice of you.
2: An honor, I might say, I richly deserve.
3: Well, I hope we have the pleasure of working together again.
2: Well, that would be nice. Mr. Disney, I can do the same thing for you than I did for Bergen.
4: Oh, no thanks. I like to keep my hair.
1: Walt, I thought you did a splendid job in that picture.
2: Are you kidding? He wasn't even in it.
4: Well, don't you think Donald Duck gave a sterling performance?
2: Sterling? Well, that's silver. I think of him more on the pewter side.
4: Well, didn't you like Donald in that role?
2: The only role I'd like him in is a casserole. Look at the way he waddles. Reminds me of Bergen coming out of the shower.
4: Oh. Oh, now, Donald, I'm sure that deep down inside, Charlie likes you very much. Oh, what?
1: Well, now, let's not start that. Don't you have something nice, Donald, to say to Charlie?
5: Okay. Blah, blah.
2: Stop this. You vineyard delinquent, I'll snatch you ball-tailed.
1: Now, Charlie, let go of his feathers. Let go. Oh, now, see, Charlie,
2: what?
1: You've hurt him. You pull some of his tail feathers out.
2: Okay, I'll stick them back in. There. Why, you Long Island entree, you. Why don't you fly south?
4: Now, let's not quibble about who was the best performer. Ray, who do you think contributed most to the picture?
3: Well, not merely because I wrote some of it, but I rather like the music. Especially the song that goes like this.
0: Uh-oh. Well, we'll see how it goes in a little bit. Yeah. Yes, sir. Well, how are you doing there, Mr. Duck? Oh, doing very good. Nice weather. Cold at night, yeah. It has been. And it's going to be cold these next two nights. I mean, they're talking we could get down to some freezing in there. And so, wow, that's not going to be just exactly what I would call super good. So let's let it be at that. Should we? Okay. What are the questions about here tonight? Science. Yeah, they're about science. So let's see what we got here tonight. Well, as on question number one. You know, I looked through this. I don't think there's a single multiple choice of any kind, not even a yes or a no or anything like that. Oh, that's not good. Okay. Number one, which was the first drug used to treat malaria? What was the first drug used to treat malaria? Do you have any idea? Nope. Well, it was quinine. Quinine was used it. Now, here is one. I hope I get this pronounced right. How many sides has a dodecagon? Dodecagon. How many sides does that have? Maybe a lot of them? Yeah, well, how many is a lot? Don't know. Well, it's 12. 12 sides make up one of those doogie guns, kogans. All right, number three. If you studied hippology, what would you be studying? If you studied hippology, what would you be studying? Maybe the hip? No. You would be studying horses. All right, number four, with which invention in 1783 do you associate the brothers Jacques and Joseph Montgolfier? Jacques and Joseph Montgolfier. Yeah, and it's not golf. Believe me, it's not golf. So, what invention do you think they did? You have no idea what it could be. Well, it's the hot air balloon. Hot air balloon getting people off the ground. How about that? Mm-hmm. Number five, what do the initials EST stand for? EST. We are in the CST. So, what do you think? You don't know what it is? Well, it's the Eastern Standard Time. Not daylight's time, Eastern Standard Time. All right. And I told you because we're in Central Standard Time in the winter for about 3 months. All right, number six. What is the collective name of beavers, porcupines, hares, squirrels, guinea pigs, water voles, and all them kind of things? What do you think they are? You think they're rats? Well, yes, they are. So what are rats? Not sure. Well, they're rodents. Rodents. I'll give you one for that. All right. What chemical element is the common constituent of coal? What's coal the common element made of? What is it? Do you have any idea? You don't know, but it's sure black. Yeah. Well, it's carbon. Carbon. Number eight. What is a young hare called? What is a young hare called? That's an animal, you know. H-A-R-E, not H-A-I-R. H-A-R-E, the animal. You know what a young one is called? Well, it's a levette. Levette. That's it. Levette. Okay. Number nine. Who was one of the first women to enter the medical profession in 1875? You have any idea? Maybe Clara Barton? Nope, it's not her. It's Elizabeth Garnet Anderson. Elizabeth Garnet Anderson. All right, here is your chance to make two of them, and it's going to be a tough one. By what name is solid carbon dioxide known? Do you have any idea what solid carbon dioxide is known as? You ever heard of it? I don't know, he says. Well, it's dry ice. Dry ice. So you ended up with one. That's not really a very good start for you, is it? Well, we'll see how you do next week. Make them easier. If you know the answers, they're easy. If you don't know the answers, they're very difficult, aren't they? That's right. That's the way it is. Okay. We'll see you next week. Yes, sir. Okay. Goodbye.
6: You know, most people look through their wallets or their pocketbooks, and way down at the bottom, past the credit cards and baby pictures and so on, you usually find a little old piece of dog-eared poetry. I was cleaning out my wallet the other day, and I ran across a whole bunch of IOUs, some of them 35 years overdue. And you know the funny thing? All these IOUs are owed to one person, and I kind of felt like that maybe now would be a pretty good time for an accounting. Mom, I sure hope you're listening. Sweet lady, I owe you for so many things. A lot of services. Like night watchman, for instance. Lying awake nights listening for coughs and cries and creaking floorboards. And me coming in too late. Boy, you had the eye of an eagle and the roar of a lion. but you always had a heart as big as a house. I owe you for services like short order cook, chef, baker, for making sirloin out of hamburger and turkey out of tuna fish, and big old strapping boys out of leftovers. I owe you for cleaning services, the daily scrubbing of face and ears, all work done by hand, and for the frequent dusting of a small boy's pants to try to make sure that he led a spotless life, and for washing and ironing that no laundry could ever do, for drying the tears of childhood and ironing out the problems of growing up. I owe you for services as a bodyguard, for protecting me from the terrors of thunderstorms and nightmares and too many green apples. And Lord knows I owe you for medical attention, for nursing me through measles,

0: feeding every lost dog that I dragged home at the end of the rope, and for healing the pains of puppy love. And I owe you for entertainment. Entertainment that kept the household going during some pretty rough times. And for wonderful productions at Christmas, 4th of July, birthdays. 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And you did it all on such a limited budget. I owe you for construction work, for building kites and confidence, hopes and dreams, and somehow you made them all touch the sky. And for cementing together a family so it would stand the worst kinds of shocks and blows. And for laying down a good, strong foundation to build a life on. I owe you for carrying charges, for carrying me on your books, for the necessities of life that a growing boy somehow, they just gotta have. Things like a pair of high-top boots with a little pocket on the side for a jackknife. And one thing, Mom, I'll never forget. When there were two pieces of pie and three hungry people, you were always the one that decided, well, I'm not really that hungry anyhow. These are just a few of the things for which payment is long overdue. The person that I owe him to worked very, very cheap. She managed by simply doing without a whole lot of things that she needed herself. My IOUs add up to more than I could ever hope to repay. But you know the nicest thing about it all, that I know that she had marked the entire bill paid in full for just one kiss and four little words. Mom, I love you.
1: Jimmy Dean. And boy, oh boy. He hit a lot of nails on the head on that one, didn't he? He really gave us quite a nice spiel. Well, let's go back and see what's happening with Charlie now. I don't know. They're trying to figure things out. Oh, my buddy. I really like this guy. I relate to him very well.
2: Oh, Chubble. Chubble, Chubble, Chubble. Cuckoo, Goomba. Cuckoo.
3: Well, Mortimer, Here we are again.
2: Where?
3: Right here.
2: Oh, yeah. Well, who?
3: Well, you and I.
2: Oh, yeah, them, yeah. Yeah, well, that's the way it goes.
3: Yeah.
2: It's just like I always said, you know.
3: Yes?
2: Yeah. Sure.
3: You said what?
2: Well, I said, I've always said it.
3: Now, what is it?
2: See, I don't know, you know. I guess I don't say it no more.
3: You saw the picture. Were you satisfied with your role? Did you enjoy the picture?
2: Well, but it sure was scary.
3: Scary?
2: Oh,
3: bad. Mortimer, only very stupid people are frightened by a motion picture.
2: Yeah. Well, I'm pretty sure I can qualify.
3: Yeah. I suppose it was the big giant that frightened you.
2: No, it was another fellow there with the pigeon-toed eyes.
3: Pigeon-toed eyes?
2: Yeah. Looked like his face was button wrong.
3: Button wrong. Well, now, who in the world could that have been?
2: Let's see.

0: Scary person.
1: Yeah, scare awful looking person.
0: Well, describe him.
1: Well, some of his teeth stuck out so far it looked like he swallowed a rake.
0: Yeah. Blonde hair?
1: Yeah.
0: Cross-eyed?
1: Yeah.
0: And he had buck teeth?
1: Yeah, that's a fellow.
0: I'm beginning to see the light.
1: Yeah. Well, good morning. Yeah.
0: I'm sure you know the person's name.
1: No.
0: Well, now think.
1: No, I give up.
0: Well, it was Mortimer Snurd.
1: Well, give me a better hint than that.
0: Mortimer, you were in the picture.
1: No. Well, I'm flabbergasted.
0: Yeah. I hope seeing yourself in the picture isn't a disappointment.
1: Well, I knowed I was homely, but I didn't know I was so good at it.
0: Oh. Well, don't let it upset you.
1: Well, I can't help it. It seeing me on the screen like that sort of destroyed something fine in me.
0: I see. What?
1: My appetite. Oh, I see. Not only that, they photographed my bad side.
0: Your bad side?
1: Yeah.
0: Which one is that?
1: The side my face is on.
0: Surely, Mortimer, you knew you were in the picture. What did you think we were doing at the studio every day under those lights?
1: I don't know. Charlie said we was getting a suntan.
0: Yeah. Charlie was ribbing you. If Charlie told you black was white, I bet you'd believe it.
1: Let's see. Black was white?
0: Black was white,
1: yeah. Well, ain't it? No.
0: You certainly have more than your share of stupidity.
1: Well, it's the old story. Them who has, gets.
0: Yeah, that's right. Mortimer, there's only one Mortimer Snurd. Yeah.
2: Friends, I have come before you.
0: You have?
2: Well, I haven't exactly come before you either because you were here when I arrived.
0: Yeah. But would you mind telling us, who are you?
2: Well, I am from the state of Iowa.
0: From Iowa?
2: Well, out here, who isn't?
0: Oh.
2: Yes, that's right. But I am from Pinpoint, Iowa.
0: Pinpoint?
2: Yeah, well, it's really East Pinpoint.
0: Yeah.
2: A suburb. Yeah. And I understand that you had a showing of the new Walt Disney picture,
0: right.
2: And it's about Jack and the Beanstalk.
0: Yeah. Yes, we did. What about it?
2: Well, why didn't you invite me?
3: We were afraid you'd accept.
2: Well, what I want to know, Smarty, I want you to know that I am just plenty hot under the collar.
3: Well, that's good.
2: Yeah.
3: Because you ain't so hot above it.
2: Young man, I'll have you know that I am an exhibitor.
0: Exhibitor?
2: That's right. Uh-huh. Oh. And I represent a chain of two theaters.
0: Well. Well, we must be nice to an exhibitor, Charlie.
2: Yes. And I have my finger on the pulse of the people, too.
3: Now, you fresh thing.
2: Uh-huh, right. And why, just last week they were complaining.
0: Yeah, no quality in the picture?
2: No butter on the popcorn.
0: Oh. You don't mean that your popcorn is more important than the picture?
2: Oh, I don't.
0: Well, I mean, do you?
2: Well, for goodness sakes, my gosh, I do.
0: You do, yeah.
2: Yes. Well, last week we had a 2,000 bag picture.
0: Really?
2: I took my wife to see it, and we ate popcorn all through the best years of our lives.
3: And now you can spend your remaining years drinking water.
2: Yeah. Well, what I want to see is if this Disney picture has popcorn appeal.
0: Popcorn appeal?
2: Yeah.
0: Mm-hmm. Well, I'll be glad to tell you about it.
2: Oh, you will? Well, yes. I'll sit over here.
0: The story opens in a beautiful little place called Happy Valley. For everybody was happy. They were always laughing, laughing. Always. Pardon me, sir, but why are you crying in Happy Valley?
4: I just moved here from Pasadena.
0: Oh, I see. Well, nearly everybody was happy in the valley because of a beautiful golden harp that sang.
5: Well, we'll get back to them and see how they're doing and see what's going on. Charlie, I don't know. He just doesn't seem to know what's going on necessarily. So, whatever. Here is Eddie Arnold. He's talking about the subject tonight.

0: Mom always liked you best.
1: What do you mean? Mom always liked my brother best, and she never liked me. Mom and you and
0: Mom. Why do you keep telling me Mom always likes you best?
1: Because she.
0: Every time you get mad, you say Mom always liked you best.
1: Oh yeah. Well, Mom always liked you best,
0: you wanna
1: and
0: know
1: you always picked on me. You and Mom, my mom and my brother get together and say, we don't like you. Because Mom liked you best,
0: you
1: and
0: know
1: she
0: why
1: never liked me.
0: Wait a minute. Do you know why she liked me best? Would you like to know why she liked me best? Sure she liked me best. Why not?
1: I never knew Mom liked you best. You and Mom always used to pick on me. Now I remember.
0: Yeah, now you remember.
1: Mom liked you best and she never liked me.
0: You want to know why?
1: Why?
0: Because I happen to be an only child.
2: Touchy, touchy.
0: Touché. Touché. This just isn't your night, Tommy.
1: Your mom gave you a dog. My mom gave my brother a dog, and I didn't get to have a dog in more
0: than everybody had dogs.
1: I didn't have a dog. You got to have a dog in more than anything in the whole world. I wanted to have a dog of my own. I asked my mom, I said, Mom, I want to have a dog like my brother Dickie Smothers. You remember me. I'm Tommy Smothers. And I never got to have a dog, and you wouldn't let me play with your dog or anything. I remember when I was 10 years old, I said, if I could only have a dog. My brother had a dog, and I couldn't.
0: Crying,
1: I didn't get to play with your dog, and
0: why
1: you would always tell Mom when I play with your dog. Hey, Tommy's playing with my dog. You remember Tommy, the kid you don't like so much? And I didn't get to play with a dog, and I didn't have a dog.
0: Now, hold it a minute. And before we go any further, you know you had your own pet already.
1: Crummy chicken.
0: Well, you wanted it.
1: It's no fun playing with a chicken. They don't bark good.
0: You wanted it.
1: I didn't want that.
0: You wanted to sell the eggs.
1: It was a rooster. And every Saturday, my brother, all of his friends, they all get out their dogs and they get their bicycles. And I didn't have a bicycle either! You had a bicycle!
0: Now, hold it, Tommy, now, hold it down there. You're just getting excited. You had a wagon. That was a good wagon.
1: One wheel.
0: What'd you do with the other wheels?
1: Well, it was hard for the chicken to pull that one wheel wagon.
0: Listen.
1: You never liked me, and you went on hikes, and...
0: You know why you didn't get to go on hikes? You never would accept
2: me. You even had a dolly.
0: A what?
2: A dolly. My brother had a dolly.
0: You shut up. Up about my doll.
1: You had that dolly. I remember you and your dolly. I said, Mom, don't give me a dolly. I always liked my brother. Mom says, always like your brother. And I like my brother. We used to hang around and do things together about once every 3 or 4 months. He'd say, come on, Tom, let's go smoke some Crayolas.
0: I certainly did not say that.
1: You did too!
0: Crayolas. I did not. It stains your teeth.
1: You go on hikes!
0: That's right, we went on hikes because dogs and boys go on hikes. You can't take a chicken on a hike.
1: Frank was a good hiker.
0: Listen, all the guys knew Frank was the best hiking chicken in the block. The reason you couldn't go on a hike, you couldn't keep up. You and that crummy wagon. But you want to know the
1: fastest real reason? One-wheel wagon around!
0: All right, Tommy, we want to know the real reason. Is that it wasn't your place to go on a hike with us. We liked you, and we liked the chicken, but boys and dogs, they go on hikes together, they're buddies, you know? A little boy even sleeps with his dog. You've never realized the place for a boy and his chicken. Chicken coop. You should have kept that crummy chicken in that chicken coop, Tom, and away from my dog.
2: My chicken killed his dog.
3: Oh yeah, the Smothers Brothers, and that was quite a classic. I had to bring that out on Mother's Day, didn't I? Huh? Well, here we go. This is quite a guy. He was an industrious, And he was born on this date in 1882 in Sprout Brook, New York. I have no idea where it is. You know, southeast. He managed 7 highly productive shipyards in the Pacific Coast, or on the Pacific Coast. I think he had some work being done on the Atlantic East Coast, too, but I wouldn't swear to that. But he could develop and assemble a whole ship for shipping supplies. He could get it from nothing to assembled and ready to use in 6 days. Whoa, he was pretty good. After the war, he came out with a car. They called it the Kaiser. And they had a fancier car, and it was called a Fraser. They were the Kaiser Frasers. Boy, they were, you talk about a flat sided car, they were it. And they were very good. They only had 6-cylinder engines, but boy, they redesigned that. Henry J. had them redesign it. He said they were going to build, around 1950 or something, they were going to build 150,000 cars that year or something, and then the next year they would be coming out with a new design car, 50 or 51, somewhere in that area. Well, they didn't sell enough cars, so they were pulling the cars off the lot and not going to the new design. They were changing the tag in them for new serial numbers, and they were making a little change on the body somewhere. I don't know if it was the grill or something, but you had to have something different between the 2 years. And so he was selling them. Then he came out with a new design, and boy, it was a nice car. It was a long, sleek car. And they built it for about 4 years before he just folded it and said, that's it. Well, he also built the Hawaiian Village Hotel over there in Honolulu. And he booked a newly organized quartet of musicians for a 2-week appearance in his brand new Hawaiian Village Hotel. Well, that group became famous as the Exotic Sounds of Martin Denning. And they stayed in that hotel, in that shell bar, for many, many years. Remember Martin Denning?

0: He was really quite unique with all his birds and those calls and that sound that he had. It was always very unique. He put out quite a few records and did quite well with those. That was a number called Quiet Village by Martin Denning. Yeah. Well, I don't know how Charlie's doing. But we'll find out, won't we, huh?
1: Get back to the story.
2: Yeah, well, first wipe the pudding off your mouth.
1: All right. The singing harp was gone, and Happy Valley was no longer happy. Poverty and desolation came to everyone.
2: They had just paid their taxes.
1: The poor people were starving, starving, starving.
2: Bergen, just tell it. Don't ham it. All right.
3: Oh, friends, this is going to be just peachy for popcorn sale.
1: Oh, yes. Thank you very much. And now comes the most tragic and dismal part of the story.
2: I thought we just had it.
1: No.
3: Yes, we did. I've been just sitting there whimpering and sniveling until my eyes are like little tiny red beads.
1: Yes. Well, there were three poor farmers who were desolate. All that stood between them and starvation was their cow.
2: Won't take long to eat through her.
3: Oh, now, just a moment. I hope you're not going to kill that poor, poor cow.
2: No, they won't kill it. They're just going to take it to a used cow lot. Operated by Madman Moose here.
1: That's true. But the used cow man was out of town, so they talked to his wife, Emma, about a fair deal.
3: Well, what shape was she in?
2: Well, she was the type who should never wear slacks.
1: No.
2: Or do you mean the cow?
1: Oh, it was a sad moment. Her big brown eyes flooded with tears as she stood there chewing and drooling.
3: Who, Emma or the cow?
2: Both of them. All right.
1: So when the woman said to the cow, she said, "Are you a good milker?" And the cow said,
4: "Yes, ma'am."
1: And would you favor us with a quart of milk?
4: No.
1: And why not?
4: I'm not in the mood.
3: A talking cow?
1: Yes.
3: Why, that's utter nonsense. Yes.
1: So they traded the cow for three magic beans and planted the beans in the ground.
5: My word, of all places.
1: Yes. And the magic beans started to grow. Up, up, up, and up.
2: Everybody fasten your safety belts, please.
1: And then one by one they started to climb up to the beanstalk.
2: Oh, boy, what a climb of that beanstalk. I'm all out of breath.
5: Me too.
6: My cow. Yeah.
5: My word, look at that magnificent castle. Let's go in.
6: Yeah, let's go in.
2: Ooh, kind of spooky. Listen, that sounds like the stolen harp girl. Let's go singing.
7: Oh, Donald and Charlie, my heroes. You've come to rescue me.
8: Yes, we have. Oh, poor Miss Harp. Let me take you in my arms.
7: Oh, you tickle.
8: I'll hold you a little closer. Oh, guess I held you too close.
9: Be-fi-fo-fum.
8: Oh, what's that?
7: That's the horrible giant. You're not afraid, are you?
8: No, I always have lavender skin.

0: the blood of an Englishman.
1: Oh, but really now, please don't I. I'm part Scotch anyway. I'm so anemic, you see.
0: Ho, ho, ho. Fee, fi, fo, fo.
2: Fo, fo, what happened to Fum?
0: He's with Abner.
2: Oh.
0: I'm glad you came. You're just in time for dinner.
3: Oh, thank you.
0: In fact, you'll be my dinner.
3: Yeah. Oh, no, no, not that. Oh, sir, have mercy. Why do you want to eat a scrawny little boy like me?
0: I'm on the Clark Gable diet.
3: But if you let me go, I'll give you this little duck for a pet.
0: Oh, I like little bitty ducks. And I have a nice, warm place for him to stay. In my oven. Don't you know no one's allowed up here on this beanstalk? What are you doing here?
3: Well, we just came to borrow a saw and an axe to chop down a beanstalk to get rid of a big nuisance.
0: Oh, well, in that case, I'll help you.
3: Yes.
0: Here is the saw.
3: Thank you.
0: And here is the...
3: Yes.
0: What beanstalk? Come here,
2: Donald. Come on down to beanstalk.

0: chunky little rascal, wasn't he?
1: What a story, huh? And what a picture.
2: Yes, but will it sell popcorn? Oh.
3: Oh, my goodness. They're all concerned about whether it's going to sell popcorn or not. And the Beanstalk, Jack and the Beanstalk. And, well, it was quite the thing. And anyway, well, that takes care of Charlie McCarthy. And they started in the radio business on this night in 1937. So they were on for quite some time and did quite well. Yep. Well, that just about wraps up old Charlie McCarthy. Let's see what we got. Oh, we got one more number for Mother.

Oh, yeah, that was Ethel Merman. And my mother would love you. So that's quite the thing. And, well, that pretty much does our Mother's Day venue there. And tomorrow is Mother's Day. I hope you're planning on, well, either cooking or taking your wife, the mother of your children, or your children come over and take your mother somewhere. Oh, yes. The arms are down. The lights are flashing. Here comes that train. There goes the train. That means it's time for us to wrap it up and make way for the night sounds of KCMR. We'll be back next week with more of that nutty knick-knack and nostalgic stuff. And remember, tomorrow, Mother's Day. Till then, adios, amigos.

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1: Here's your inspiration, 97.9 KCMR forecast. Lows level off around 52 tonight under partly cloudy skies with a slight chance of rain showers. Winds out of the southeast, 10 to 20 miles per hour. Slight chance of rain showers tomorrow. Daytime highs approaching 78. Sunshine mixed with clouds at times. That's your Inspiration 97.9 KCMR forecast. I'm meteorologist Paul Trombley. 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
1: 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Lows level off around 52 tonight under partly cloudy skies with a slight chance of rain showers, winds out of the southeast 10 to 20 miles per hour. Slight chance of rain showers tomorrow. Daytime highs approaching 78, sunshine mixed with clouds at times. That's your Inspiration 97.9 KCMR forecast. I'm meteorologist Paul Trombley. For more local weather anytime, visit kcmrweather.com. Right now, it's 61 degrees.

0: Compline, a brief end-of-the-day service found in the Book of Common Prayer of the Episcopal Church, presented by members of St. John's Episcopal Church, Mason City. I am Stephen Bennett.
1: And I am Emily Bennett.
0: The Lord Almighty grant us a peaceful night and a perfect end. Amen. Our help is in the name of the Lord,
1: the Maker of heaven and earth.
0: Let us confess our sins to God. Almighty God, our Heavenly Father, we have sinned against you through our own fault, in thought and word and deed, and in what we have left undone. For the sake of your Son, our Lord Jesus Christ, forgive us all our offenses, and grant that we may serve you in newness of life to the glory of your name. Amen. May the Almighty God grant us forgiveness of all our sins and the grace and comfort of the Holy Spirit. Amen. O God, make speed to save us.
1: O Lord, make haste to help us.
0: Glory to the Father, and to the Son, and to the Holy Spirit, as it was in the beginning, is now, and will be forever. Amen.
1: Psalm 4. Answer me when I call, O God, defender of my cause. You set me free when I am hard-pressed. Have mercy on me, hear my prayer. You mortals, how long will you dishonor my glory? How long will you worship dumb idols and run after false gods? Know that the Lord does wonders for the faithful when I call upon the Lord. He will hear me. Tremble then and do not sin. Speak to your heart in silence upon your bed. Offer the appointed sacrifices and put your trust in the Lord. Many are saying, "Oh, that we might see better times." Lift up the light of your countenance upon us, O Lord. You have put gladness in my heart more than when grain and wine and oil increase. I lie down in peace, at once I fall asleep, for only you, Lord, make me dwell in safety.
0: Behold now, bless the Lord, all you servants of the Lord, you that stand by night in the house of the Lord. Lift up your hands in the holy place and bless the Lord. The Lord who made heaven and earth bless you out of Zion. Glory to the Father, and to the Son, and to the Holy Spirit, as it was in the beginning, is now, and will be forever. Amen.
1: A reading from Matthew. Come to me, all who labor and are heavy laden, and I will give you rest. Take my yoke upon you and learn from me, for I am gentle and lowly in heart, and you will find rest for your souls. For my yoke is easy and my burden is light.
0: Thanks be to God. Into your hands, O Lord, I commend my spirit.
1: For you have redeemed me, O Lord, O God of truth.
0: Keep us, O Lord, as the apple of your eye.
1: Hide us upon the shadow of your wings.
0: Lord, have mercy.
1: Christ, have mercy.
0: Lord, have mercy.
1: Our Father in heaven, hallowed be your name. Your kingdom come, your will be done, on earth as in heaven. Give us today our daily bread. Forgive us our sins, as we forgive those who sin against us. Save us from the time of trial, and deliver us from evil.
0: Lord, hear our prayer,
1: and let our cry come to you.
0: Let us pray. Be our light in the darkness, O Lord, and in your great mercy defend us from all perils and dangers of this night. For the love of your only Son, our Savior Jesus Christ. Amen.
1: Keep watch, dear Lord, with all those who work or watch or weep this night, and give your angels charge over those who sleep. Tend to the sick, Lord Christ, give rest to the weary, bless the dying, soothe the suffering, pity the afflicted, shield the joyous, and all for your love's sake. Amen.
0: Guide us waking, O Lord, and guard us sleeping, that awake we may watch with Christ, and asleep we may rest in peace. Lord, you have now set your servant free to go in peace as you have promised. For these eyes of mine have seen the Savior whom you have prepared for all the world to see, a light to enlighten the nations and the glory of your people Israel. Glory to the Father and to the Son and to the Holy Spirit, as it was in the beginning, is now, and will be forever. Amen.
1: Guide us waking, O Lord, and guard us sleeping. 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Let us bless the Lord.
0: Thanks be to God. 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
1: 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Lows level off around 52 tonight under partly cloudy skies with a slight chance of rain showers, winds out of the southeast 10 to 20 miles per hour. Slight chance of rain showers tomorrow. Daytime highs approaching 78, sunshine mixed with clouds at times. That's your Inspiration 97.9 KCMR forecast. I'm meteorologist Paul Trombley. For more local weather anytime, visit kcmrweather.com. Right now, it's 61 degrees.

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1: 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Lows level off around 52 tonight under partly cloudy skies with a slight chance of rain showers. Winds out of the southeast 10 to 20 miles per hour. Slight chance of rain showers tomorrow. Daytime highs approaching 78. Sunshine mixed with clouds at times. That's your Inspiration 97.9 KCMR forecast. I'm meteorologist Paul Trombley. For more local weather anytime, visit kcmrweather.com. Currently, it's 59 degrees.

I don't want to set the world on fire, honey. 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
1: Here's your inspiration, 97.9 KCMR forecast. Lows level off around 52 tonight under partly cloudy skies with a slight chance of rain showers. Winds out of the southeast, 10 to 20 miles per hour. Slight chance of rain showers tomorrow. Daytime highs approaching 78. Sunshine mixed with clouds at times. That's your Inspiration 97.9 KCMR forecast. I'm meteorologist Paul Trombley. For more local weather anytime, visit kcmrweather.com. Currently, it's 59 degrees.

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1: 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Partly cloudy overnight with a slight chance for showers. Lows around 52, south winds 10 to 20 miles per hour. Chance of rain showers Tuesday. Highs level off around 78, partly cloudy skies. Tuesday night, lows level off around 45. That's your Inspiration 97.9 KCMR forecast. I'm meteorologist Paul Trombley. For more local weather anytime, visit kcmrweather.com. Currently, it's 57 degrees.

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1: Here's your inspiration, 97.9 KCMR forecast. Partly cloudy overnight with a slight chance for showers. Lows around 52, south winds 10 to 20 miles per hour. Chance of rain showers Tuesday. Highs level off around 78, partly cloudy skies. Tuesday night, lows level off around 45. That's your Inspiration 97.9 KCMR forecast. I'm meteorologist Paul Trombley. For more local weather anytime, visit kcmrweather.com. Currently, it's 57 degrees.

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1: 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Lows dip down to about 52 overnight under partly cloudy skies with a slight chance of rain showers, south winds 10 to 20 miles per hour. A mix of clouds and sun Tuesday, chance of rain showers, highs around 78. That's your Inspiration 97.9 KCMR forecast. I'm meteorologist Paul Trombley. For more local weather anytime, visit kcmrweather.com. 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
1: 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Lows dip down to about 52 overnight under partly cloudy skies, with a slight chance of rain showers, south winds 10 to 20 miles per hour. A mix of clouds and sun Tuesday, chance of rain showers, highs around 78. That's your Inspiration 97.9 KCMR forecast. I'm meteorologist Paul Trombley. For more local weather anytime, visit kcmrweather.com. Currently 55.

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1: 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Slight chance for showers overnight, otherwise mainly cloudy. Lows level off around 52. Winds out of the south, 10 to 20 miles per hour. Chance of rain showers Tuesday. Daytime highs approaching 78, a mix of clouds and sun. That's your Inspiration 97.9 KCMR forecast. I'm meteorologist Paul Trombley. For more local weather anytime, visit kcmrweather.com. Currently, it's 57 degrees.

Years away, living from day to day. She took the midnight train, Jenny so full of pain.

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1: 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Slight chance for showers overnight, otherwise mainly cloudy. Lows level off around 52. Winds out of the south, 10 to 20 miles per hour. Chance of rain showers Tuesday. Daytime highs approaching 78. A mix of clouds and sun. That's your Inspiration 97.9 KCMR forecast. I'm meteorologist Paul Trombley. For more local weather anytime, visit kcmrweather.com. Currently, it's 57 degrees.

0: Hello, cutie. What's your name?
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0: Oh, I'm no stranger. 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
1: Keep waiting. 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
0: Pretty name. But I'll just call you Linda.
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1: Well, could I see you again sometime?
0: Maybe.
1: How about Saturday night?
0: Well...
1: Shall I pick you up at 8?
0: Okay.
1: Oh, boy, that's a date.
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1: 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Slight chance of rain showers overnight. Otherwise, mainly cloudy skies expected. Lows dip down to about 54. Winds out of the south, 10 to 20 miles per hour. Chance of rain showers Tuesday. Daytime highs approaching 77. Sunshine mixed with clouds at times. That's your Inspiration 97.9 KCMR forecast. I'm meteorologist Paul Trombley. For more local weather anytime, visit kcmrweather.com. Currently, it's 55 degrees.

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1: 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Slight chance of rain showers overnight. Otherwise, mainly cloudy skies expected. Lows dip down to about 54. Winds out of the south, 10 to 20 miles per hour. Chance of rain showers Tuesday. Daytime highs approaching 77. Sunshine mixed with clouds at times. That's your Inspiration 97.9 KCMR forecast. I'm meteorologist Paul Trombley. For more local weather anytime, visit kcmrweather.com. Currently, it's 55 degrees.

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1: 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Slight chance of rain showers overnight. Otherwise, mainly cloudy skies expected. Lows dip down to about 54. Winds out of the south, 10 to 20 miles per hour. Chance of rain showers Tuesday. Daytime highs approaching 77. Sunshine mixed with clouds at times. That's your Inspiration 97.9 KCMR forecast. I'm meteorologist Paul Trombley. For more local weather anytime, visit kcmrweather.com. Currently, it's 55 degrees.

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As I was walking down the street, down the street, down the street, I met somebody who was mighty sweet, mighty fair to see. 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
1: 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Slight chance of rain showers overnight. Otherwise, mainly cloudy skies expected. Lows dip down to about 54. Winds out of the south, 10 to 20 miles per hour. Chance of rain showers Tuesday. Daytime highs approaching 77. Sunshine mixed with clouds at times. That's your Inspiration 97.9 KCMR forecast. I'm meteorologist Paul Trombley. For more local weather anytime, visit kcmrweather.com. Currently, it's 55 degrees.

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1: 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Chance of rain showers today. Otherwise, sunshine mixed with clouds at times. Daytime highs approaching 77. Winds out of the west, 15 to 20 miles per hour. Clear skies tonight. Lows level off around 45. Bright sunshine expected tomorrow. Daytime highs approaching 71. That's your Inspiration 97.9 KCMR forecast. I'm meteorologist Paul Trombley. For more local weather anytime, visit kcmrweather.com. Right now, 63.

0: I hope you're having a relaxing evening, enjoying the sounds of the nightlight. I'm Sharon, and we'll keep the music going.
1: 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Chance of rain showers today. Otherwise, sunshine mixed with clouds at times. Daytime highs approaching 77. Winds out of the west, 15 to 20 miles per hour. Clear skies tonight. Lows level off around 45. Bright sunshine expected tomorrow. Daytime highs approaching 71. That's your Inspiration 97.9 KCMR forecast. I'm meteorologist Paul Trombley. For more local weather anytime, visit kcmrweather.com. Right now, 63.

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I'll see you again this evening on KCMR Inspiration 97.9. Make it a great day.

Rhythm, you got me on the go. Fascinating rhythm, I'm all a quiver. What a mess you're making, the neighbors want to know why I'm always shaking. Just

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1: 97.9 KCMR forecast. Slight chance of rain showers today. Otherwise, sunshine mixed with clouds at times. High temperatures reach up to 77. Westerly winds 15 to 20 miles per hour.
2: This is Clear Tom with some tonight. Of today's news headlines on KCMR. The week. UK reports that a new study shows that birth order could also affect the likelihood of developing certain conditions. Research led by the University of Chicago has analyzed data from more than 10 million siblings in the largest ever study of its kind. It found associations between the order of birth and susceptibility to autism, anxiety, hay fever, and migraines, among other health conditions. The study's strength is in its large sample size and design, which allowed cross-comparison between different families to control for socioeconomic status and genetics, according to Scientific American. Popular Mechanics reports that those weird dreams you sometimes have aren't just neurons firing aimlessly inside your brain at night. Although they may warp reality into something half-familiar and wholly bizarre, mounting evidence suggests that dreams are actually mirroring your personality traits and lived experiences. As you fall into the deepest phase of sleep, the way your experiences transform into strange movie reels in your subconscious is anything but random. In fact, your most vivid and memorable dreams are the ones with the deepest connection to your daily life and personality traits. Fox News reports that President Donald Trump is eyeing oil-rich Venezuela as a potential 51st state as officials continue to court oil companies for investments in the South American country following the U.S. intervention that removed President Nicolas Maduro from power. Trump said in a phone call with Fox News that he is motivated by the estimated $40 trillion value of oil in Venezuela, adding that he is popular with the country's citizens. Major energy companies like Exxon and Conoco were expelled from the country nearly 20 years ago when former President Hugo Chavez nationalized the oil industry, leaving Chevron as the only U.S. major oil company with investments in Venezuela. For Trump to annex Venezuela and make it a state, it would require congressional approval and consent from Venezuela, which Venezuelan Vice President Delcy Rodriguez said would never happen. And that is your look at the news for Tuesday. Tuesday's KCMR Radio News is underwritten by the North Iowa Bulls and Mason City Toros hockey teams. 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
1: Here's your inspiration, 97.9 KCMR forecast. Slight chance of rain showers today. Otherwise, sunshine mixed with clouds at times. High temperatures reach up to 77. Westerly winds 15 to 20 miles per hour. Clear skies tonight, 45. Sunny skies tomorrow. High temperatures reach up to 71. That's your Inspiration 97.9 KCMR forecast. I'm meteorologist Paul Trombley. For more local weather anytime, visit kcmrweather.com. 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
2: 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Slight chance of rain showers today. Otherwise, sunshine mixed with clouds at times. High temperatures reach up to 77. Westerly winds 15 to 20 miles per hour. Clear skies tonight, 45. Sunny skies tomorrow. High temperatures reach up to 71. That's your Inspiration 97.9 KCMR forecast. I'm meteorologist Paul Trombley. For more local weather anytime, visit kcmrweather.com. Right now, 63.
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0: 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Slight chance of rain showers today. Otherwise, sunshine mixed with clouds at times. High temperatures reach up to 77. Westerly winds, 15 to 20 miles per hour. Clear skies tonight, 45. Sunny skies tomorrow. High temperatures reach up to 71. That's your inspiration, 97.9 KCMR forecast. I'm meteorologist Paul Trombley. For more local weather anytime, visit kcmrweather.com. Right now, 63.
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0: Well, Mr. Eddie Arnold this morning. And what's her name? Good morning. Our time is 27 and a half minutes before 7 o'clock. And our temperature this morning, as we all start the day out, is 63 degrees. Wow, what a change from the 30s we've had the last couple of mornings. 63 and partly cloudy. Winds are out of the southwest, 18, gusting to 28. The dew point is 40. And if you're on the road, visibility should be just fine. No problems. We have overcast skies at the present time, but that's going to move on to the east. We're going to have sunshine today. Rochester reports right now at 56, mostly cloudy. Webster City is a light rain and kind of a haze, and 63. Waterloo, Cedar Falls, clear skies, and 55. Fort Dodge, some light rain and a temperature of 56 degrees. Forest City, partly cloudy, 63. Clarion, overcast, and 59. No rain yet at Clarion. Charles City, mostly cloudy, and 59. Austin, light rain, and 56. And Albert Lea is overcast with 65. Algona, clear skies to the west, 63. That weather is coming our way. Maybe we can get some showers out of the system this morning as it moves east. But then we'll have sunshine for the rest of the day and high temperature peaking around 77, 78 degrees. Our temperature is 63 right now. That's a look at the weather information for the KCMR listening area.
1: How old was I when I first seen old Rivers? I can't remember when he wandered around. Well, that old fella did a heap of work. Spent his whole life walking plowed ground. He had a one-room shack not far from us, and, well, we was about as poor as him. 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He used to plow them rows straight and deep, and I'd come along there behind, busting up clods with my own bare feet. Old Rivers was a friend of mine. The sun'd get high and that mule would work, and old Rivers would finally say, "Whoa." He'd wipe his brow and lean back on the reins and talk about a place he's gonna go. He'd say, "One of these days, I'm gonna climb that mountain, walk up there among them clouds where the cotton's high and the corns are growing and they ain't no fields to plow.

0: is dry. Down near them end, Mom said, son, you know old Rivers died. Sitting here now in this new plowed earth, trying to find me a little shade. With the sun beating down across the fields, I see that mule, old Rivers, and me. Now, one of these days, I'm gonna climb that mountain, walk up there among them clouds, where the cotton's high and the corns are growing, and there ain't no fields to plow. With the sun beating down across the fields, I see that mule, old Rivers, and me.
1: Walter Brennan, and one of his songs from Out of the Past. Our time is 23 before 7. We're moving right along this morning for this. Here we are, the 12th day, almost through the halfway through the month. May 12th, 2026. How about that? Temperature this morning, if you just joined us, 63 degrees. Here's Roger.

0: like to, like reincarnation.
1: Roger Miller. Well, chug-a-lug, Roger. Time is 20 minutes before the hour. Kathy Mattea. Five and Dime.

She also recorded that song 18 Wheels and a Dozen Roses, and that's a number one hit in Nashville at the Grand Ole Opry this week. Time is 17 minutes before the hour.

packed with fire. You once were my life's desire, but things change in life's bitter test.

You're happy, he's lucky, and I was foolish. You have him, and he's got the best. 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

0: have him, and he's got the best. Yeah, you got him, and he's got the best.
1: Well, that's Jack Reno. At 15 before, we have our devotional message coming up at 5 before this morning on KCMR. I want out those Mercuries. That's what I want.

Crazy about our Mercury. That's Jackson. We're at 11 minutes before the hour. Pastor Day has the message this morning at 5 minutes before. Janie C. Riley. She's upset with the PTA.

And Mama sucked it too. The Harbor Valley PTA. We're just a couple of minutes away from our devotional message this morning.

0: That's the way love goes with Merle Haggard this morning. Our temperature is 63 degrees. We'll have a complete check of the weather with probably Paul Fromley this morning or Michael Carroll at about 10 minutes after, so stay with us. Well, for this 12th day of May, here's our message.
1: This is Pastor Larry Day from the Free Methodist Church USA with today's KCMR Daily Devotion. In the old westerns, it was always easy to tell the good guys from the bad guys. The good guys always wore white, and the bad guys wore black. You also knew that no matter what terrible things happened during the movie, the good guy would still come out on top. Today, in these times of increasing moral failure, it is getting harder and harder to tell the good guys from the bad guys. The Bible tells us that there will be false prophets and false motives among those that preach in the last days. Here are three ways to tell the good guys from the bad guys. First, you will know them by their fruit. You can recognize the good guys because they have the fruit of character and the fruit of good works. The one who is the child of God will act like Jesus. A tree that has bad fruit also has a bad root. Secondly, you will know them because they preach the word. In Paul's farewell to the Ephesians, he warns them that people will come who would try to distort the truth. He warns them to be on their guard and then commits them to the word of God. The good guys are the ones who will preach the word as it is, not distorting it for their own purposes. Thirdly, you will know them by their Christ-centeredness. Everything that a godly man does points to Christ. The good guys don't point to themselves, to their church, or even to their denomination. They point to Christ, our Savior. Beware of those that always draw attention to themselves. And what about you? It is dangerous to apply standards to everyone else that you will not apply to yourself. Using these standards from God's Word, which category do you fit into? Are you a good guy or a bad guy? Do you manifest the fruit of Christ in character and good works? Do you accept what the Word says? Or do you twist or ignore portions that make you uncomfortable? Do you seek in your life to draw attention to Christ and not to yourself? Christ can make you a good guy. And just like in the old Western movies, you can know that no matter what happens along the way, you will triumph in the end. This has been Pastor Larry Day from the Free Methodist Church USA. To hear this devotion again, go to kcmrfm.com.

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1: This is Tom with some of today's news headlines on KCMR. The week, UK reports that a new study shows that birth order could also affect the likelihood of developing certain conditions. Research led by the University of Chicago has analyzed data from more than 10 million siblings in the largest ever study of its kind. It found associations between the order of birth and susceptibility to autism, anxiety, hay fever, and migraines, among other health conditions. The study's strength is in its large sample size and design, which allowed cross-comparison between different families to control for socioeconomic status and genetics, according to Scientific American. Popular Mechanics reports that those weird dreams you sometimes have aren't just neurons firing aimlessly inside your brain at night. Although they may warp reality into something half familiar and wholly bizarre, mounting evidence suggests that dreams are actually mirroring your personality traits and lived experiences. As you fall into the deepest phase of sleep, the way your experiences transform into strange movie reels in your subconscious is anything but random. In fact, your most vivid and memorable dreams are the ones with the deepest connection to your daily life and personality traits. Fox News reports that President Donald Trump is eyeing oil-rich Venezuela as a potential 51st state as officials continue to court oil companies for investments in the South American country following the U.S. intervention that removed President Nicolas Maduro from power. Trump said in a phone call with Fox News that he is motivated by the estimated $40 trillion value of oil in Venezuela, adding that he is popular with the country's citizens. Major energy companies like Exxon and Conoco were expelled from the country nearly 20 years ago when former President Hugo Chavez nationalized the oil industry, leaving Chevron as the only U.S. major oil company with investments in Venezuela. For Trump to annex Venezuela and make it a state, it would require congressional approval and consent from Venezuela, which Venezuelan Vice President Delcy Rodriguez said would never happen. And that is your look at the news for Tuesday. Tuesday's KCMR Radio News is underwritten by the North Iowa Bulls and Mason City Toros hockey teams. 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
2: Here's your Inspiration 97.9 KCMR forecast. Slight chance of rain showers today. Otherwise, sunshine mixed with clouds at times. High temperatures reach up to 77. Westerly winds 15 to 20 miles per hour. Clear skies tonight, 45. Sunny skies tomorrow. High temperatures reach up to 71. That's your Inspiration 97.9 KCMR forecast. I'm meteorologist Paul Trombley. For more local weather anytime, visit kcmrweather.com. Currently 61.
3: Bob Miller in the morning. Better than your first cup of coffee.

5 minutes after 7 o'clock, a time check for you this morning. Well, here we are, the 12th day of May already. Tuesday, 2026. We got a lot of graduation parties starting this weekend, and that's going to fill up the weekend. All the kids graduating from Mason City High School. We'll have a complete check of the weather. You know, they're talking about some rain, some showers possibly for Mason City, the KCMR listening area. And we could use some rain to motivate those seeds to grow. They're in the ground. They're just waiting for some moisture. So we'll find out more about the weather coming up with Paul Fromley or Michael Carroll at about 10 minutes after.

0: Well, we have Paul Fromley on the line this morning. Good morning, Paul.
1: Yeah, morning to you.
0: Well, you've been talking about some rain possibly. Is that going to happen?
1: Yeah, and you know, we do have some some shower activity around the area this morning. So, yeah, still some opportunities to continue here early on with some of these showers. A few thunder showers as well starting off the day today here. And then looks like we'll see. The sky's turning partly to mostly sunny as it gets kind of later midday afternoon with our highs in the upper 70s. Winds out of the west, southwest, 15 to 30. For tonight, clear skies, 44. Northwest winds breezy at 15 to 25. And then some sun on Wednesday, 71. Northwest winds, 10 to 15. 43 Wednesday night. Mid-70s Thursday, partly sunny. Southeast winds, 10 to 20. Back into a chance for a shower storm Thursday night, 51. Otherwise, some warmer temps Friday through the weekend. Low to mid-80s Friday through Sunday, along with partly sunny skies Friday. A slight chance for storms. 52 Friday night. Isolated storms. And sunny at 83 Saturday. We still see shower and storm chances picking up a little bit more Saturday night. Sunday into Monday with overnight lows in the lower 50s and more of those highs in the low 80s through the weekend. And some mid-70s by Monday. Maybe some more showers still possible at that time. I'm meteorologist Paul Trombley.
0: Yeah, we need some rain to kind of motivate those seeds that are in the ground and get them going.
1: Yeah.
0: I noticed
1: definitely more.
0: Yeah, I noticed some lightning as I came in this morning early, and so maybe we'll get some showers out of it.
1: Yeah, some showers affecting a pretty good portion of the area right now, and you know, a little bit of thunder in some of that activity a little bit south and east of us, but yeah, a little bit to help, but not a lot yet, but hopefully we can kind of get a little bit more as we get, you know, further on.
0: We'll take all we can get.
1: Yes, exactly.
0: At this point.
1: Yeah.
0: Okay, Paul, thank you for the info and the forecast. Catch you later.
1: Yep. Right. Sounds good.
0: Yep, bye-bye. Paul Fromley this morning with the weather information for the KCMR listening area.

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0: look at the celebrity calendar
1: in Mason City this morning. And then we'll have our inspirational song by Anne Marie.
0: We welcome Dr. Dave Wenzel to the studios this
1: morning.
0: That's
1: a look at funeral notices this morning.
0: It's cool side
1: after
0: today.
1: 8, but we get through today, tonight, and
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0: Here's your inspiration, 97.9 KCMR forecast. Slight chance of rain showers today. Otherwise, sunshine mixed with clouds at times. High temperatures reach up to 77. Westerly winds, 15 to 20 miles per hour. Clear skies tonight, 45. Sunny skies tomorrow. High temperatures reach up to 71. That's your Inspiration 97.9 KCMR forecast. I'm meteorologist Paul Trombley. For more local weather anytime, visit kcmrweather.com. Currently 61.
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by the late Connie Francis. Time is 27 minutes before the hour, and as Paul Fromley had mentioned, our temperature is at 61 degrees, quite a bit different than the last couple of mornings, down in the 50s and 40s. Here we're at, I think we skipped spring. We moved right into summer. We're and, you know, it wouldn't be the first time. With temperatures peaking around 78 for today, for tomorrow, 71 for Thursday, high of 75 for Friday, temperatures of 84 for Saturday, 84 with sunshine, and Sunday, temperatures peaking around 83, 84. Sounds like summer to me. We'll have the calendar for you coming up at 15 minutes before the hour. Phil Collins. He's got a groovy kind of love. L-O-V-E.

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1: 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They'll have mental health resource tables open from 11:30 a.m. until 12:30 p.m. on the plaza downtown, and a short oration by Turning Leaf Counseling Executive Director Cody Williams at noon. The walk will follow. Greater Iowa Youth for Christ will have a vision dinner on Saturday, May 16th at the Mason City Arena, 111 South Washington Avenue. Doors will open at 5:45 p.m. and the dinner will be served at 6:15 p.m. It will be an evening that promises to be an exciting and encouraging as you hear how young people are being reached with the hope of Christ. Now, because seating is limited, reservations are required, adults only. Please feel free to invite anyone in being part of this special event. You can register for the event online at giyfc.org or by sending an email to info@giyfc.org. 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The event is sponsored by Benevolence Bingo. Homestead Assisted Living, 2501 West State Street in Mason City, is offering to prepare and deliver nutritious meals to Mason City residents. Just sign up and pay over the phone at 641-423-4809. 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They also accept Medicaid elderly waiver for payment. 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The West Fork Food Pantry at 106 Gilman in Sheffield is open every Thursday from 2 to 5 p.m. and the first Saturday of each month from 10 a.m. until noon. Shoppers should park on the street and come inside to register with their current proof of residency in Franklin County or the West Fork School District. If there is an urgent need for assistance outside of these times, please call Diane at 641-231-2723. That's today's Inspiration 97.9 KCMR Community Calendar. 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

James Taylor, going to Carolina, In My Mind. We've got news coming up next. Stay with us. Tom has the news.

0: That's Floyd Kramer on the piano. We've got news next for you, and then the funeral notes. Inspiration 97.9 KCMR, Mason City. Here's Tom.
1: This is Tom with some of today's news headlines on KCMR. The week, UK reports that a new study shows that birth order could also affect the likelihood of developing certain conditions. Research led by the University of Chicago has analyzed data from more than 10 million siblings in the largest ever study of its kind. It found associations between the order of birth and susceptibility.

0: ability to autism, anxiety, hay fever, and migraines, among other health conditions. The study's strength is in its large sample size and design, which allowed cross-comparison between different families to control for socioeconomic status and genetics, according to Scientific American. Popular Mechanics reports that those weird dreams you sometimes have aren't just neurons firing aimlessly inside your brain at night. Although they may warp reality into something half familiar and wholly bizarre, mounting evidence suggests that dreams are actually mirroring your personality traits and lived experiences. As you fall into the deepest phase of sleep, the way your experiences transform into strange movie reels in your subconscious is anything but random. In fact, your most vivid and memorable dreams are the ones with the deepest connection to your daily life and personality traits. Fox News reports that President Donald Trump is eyeing oil-rich Venezuela as a potential 51st state as officials continue to court oil companies for investments in the South American country following the U.S. intervention that removed President Nicolas Maduro from power. Trump said in a phone call with Fox News that he is motivated by the estimated $40 trillion value of oil in Venezuela, adding that he is popular with the country's citizens. Major energy companies like Exxon and Conoco were expelled from the country nearly 20 years ago when former President Hugo Chavez nationalized the oil industry, leaving Chevron as the only U.S. major oil company with investments in Venezuela. For Trump to annex Venezuela and make it a state, it would require congressional approval and consent from Venezuela, which Venezuelan Vice President Delcy Rodriguez said would never happen. And that is your look at the news for Tuesday. Tuesday's KCMR Radio News is underwritten by the North Iowa Bulls and Mason City Toros hockey teams. 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
1: Here's your inspiration, 97.9 KCMR forecast. Sunshine mixed with clouds at times today, with a slight chance for showers. High temperatures reach up to 77. Winds out of the west, 15 to 20 miles per hour. Lows dip down to about 45. Tonight, clear skies. Bright sunshine expected tomorrow. High temperatures reach up to 71. That's your Inspiration 97.9 KCMR forecast. I'm meteorologist Paul Trombley. For more local weather anytime, visit kcmrweather.com. Right now, it's 61 degrees.
0: Looking for funeral information or an obituary of someone you might know? 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
2: And our time is 4.5 minutes after 8 o'clock. Temperature this morning, 61 degrees. We have overcast skies, but as Paul had mentioned, sunshine later today, and it will be up to about 77, 78 degrees for today. A couple of funeral notes this morning on this 12th day of May, Tuesday. Memorial services for 78-year-old Diane Brandt of Charles City will be held at 11 a.m. this morning at the Invitation Conception Church in Charles City. And the Hauser Weischer Funeral Home is in charge. Massive Christian burial for 85-year-old Jean Kolpek of Mason City. 10:30 this morning at the Epiphany Parish, St. Joseph Catholic Church in Mason City, and Hogan Bremer Moore Colonial Chapel in charge of setting that up. Those are the two notices we have this morning. Be sure to join us during the noon hour for an update on funeral notes.
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Good morning. Welcome to A Second Cup. Today is already Tuesday, and it's May 12th, so we're just zipping through the month as usual. I'm Cynthia. I'll be with you until 10 o'clock. Right now, it's about 7 minutes past the hour of 8. We do have an interview today, and I think it'll be really interesting. Of course, you're listening to Inspiration 97.9 at KCMR in Mason City. Maybe you're streaming us on kcmrfm.com. To check just what's going on in this first hour, we'll, of course, check on the birthdays and anniversaries, and we always give you a weather update at the bottom and the top of the hour. And then program-wise, we have Love Our Volunteers, and we will give you a tax tip. So let's get into the music, because that's really what KCMR is all about. We're going to start out with Dan Fogelberg and Longer.

We've got another one coming up right now. As soon as I get it queued up here, we're going to be hearing from the Carpenters.

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1: We have no birthdays today here on A Second Cup, so if you have a birthday, I hope you have a great day. Happy birthday. And we've got, time-wise, we've got about 19 minutes past the hour of 8. We'll check on the weather at the bottom of the hour. And right now, we've got Susan Boyle, The End of the World.

We have an inspirational song next for you, and this is by Color Song Chorus. And this particular one is, Have You Seen Jesus My Lord?

0: Those were the Summit Singers, and that particular one was Lived. We're at the bottom of the hour. The time is 8:30. 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
2: 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Sunshine mixed with clouds at times today, with a slight chance for showers. High temperatures reach up to 77. Winds out of the west, 15 to 20 miles per hour. Lows dip down to about 45. Tonight, clear skies. Bright sunshine expected tomorrow. High temperatures reach up to 71. That's your Inspiration 97.9 KCMR forecast. I'm meteorologist Paul Trombley. For more local weather anytime, visit kcmrweather.com. Right now, it's 61 degrees.
0: And to tell you what we have as far as our stats here at KCMR, it's overcast and breezy out there. And our temperature is 62 degrees already, which feels like 55. We have winds out of the southwest at 22 miles per hour. Our humidity is 54%. Barometric pressure is 29.87 inches of mercury. And the dew point is 45 degrees. We're looking for a high of 77 today and a low this evening of 45. There's a slight chance of showers today, and it's going to be a windy day. And you probably already noticed we had a little bit of rain earlier today. Tomorrow on Wednesday, 71 is our high, sunny and gusty once again. Thursday, 75 is our high, mostly sunny and gusty, and there's a chance of showers and thunderstorms. And then as we look at Friday, 84, can you believe that is our high, and 20% chance of precipitation. We'll have another weather update for you at the top of the hour. And right now we're going to do Tenderloin Tuesday. Our good friends at the All Vets Center in Mason City are giving away a Tenderloin Tuesday dinner. Anyone can win. You don't have to be a member to go to the All Vets Center at 1603 South Monroe Avenue. So all you have to do is listen to the three song titles I'm going to give you. And it could be that I like all of them, but there's one that I like more than the others. And you just have to decide which one of these three songs would be my favorite. The first one is Cry Me a River by Susan Boyle. We've Only Just Begun by The Carpenters. And Believe in Me by Dan Fogelberg. If you can figure out which one, and I'll tell you those again, Cry Me a River by Susan Boyle, We've Only Just Begun by The Carpenters, and Believe in Me by Dan Fogelberg. Call KCMR at 641-424-9300 with your pick. And if you get the right one, you win a Tenderloin dinner, and they are really, really good. So hopefully we'll get some calls that will come in. Right now we'll just have some music for you, and then we'll have our interview.

0: Well, it's my pleasure to have in the studio this morning Terry Reams. Good morning, Terry.
1: Hi there. How are you?
0: Good. And we are going to be talking about a program called Retrieving Freedom. And this is a program to place assistance dogs with veterans and children with autism. This is also a Difference Maker production, and this is underwritten by First Citizens Bank. Well, and we have your dog with us. What's her name?
1: Her name is Lola.
0: Okay. And she's just calmly
1: currently
0: sitting on the floor.
1: Laying on the floor, taking a break. Yeah.
0: Yes, she is. Well, what can you tell us about your experience doing this,
1: sure,
0: Terry?
1: Sure. As soon as I graduated high school, I thought I was going to join the, I joined the Navy with the idea of retiring, but short-lived. As soon as I got my 4 years in, I took a blow to the head with a chunk of steel, which caused a traumatic brain injury, TBI. As of today, and you wouldn't know it by looking at me, but I've dealt with depression, irritability, memory loss, PTSD. I have back issues now with the fall that I took and issues with my knees. So I kind of went through a lot.
0: Wow.
1: Still deal with a lot every day.
0: And like you said, just to look at you, you would have no idea what you are having to
1: correct
0: go through.
1: And a lot of disabilities you don't see.
0: Yeah.
1: Yep.
0: Oofta. So what is the purpose of this program?
1: So Retrieving Freedom breeds, raises and trains dogs for veterans with disabilities and children with autism. Each dog and recipient train for 2 years. And the trainers kind of sit back and watch how you interact with dogs, how the dogs interact with you to fit your best needs for what you're looking for.
0: Oh, I see, and match you up.
1: Match you up and pair you up for the best situation, yep.
0: Sure, and I assume he lives with you.
1: She does.
0: Yeah.
1: Yep.
0: I said he, it's she,
1: nope,
0: Lola.
1: She. Yep, I got the pink vest to prove that she's a girl.
0: Oh, so. Okay. Yeah, well, and how long, Terry, have you done this?
1: I am on the ambassador program, which I go around and do a lot of talks, talk about my story, what Retrieving Freedom does for us, kind of get the word out, fundraising, you know, to help anybody that is willing to want to do some good for veterans or children with autism, you know, they can sure donate to a good cause.
0: Sure. Now, this is also for children with autism, is
1: absolutely
0: that right?
1: Yep.
0: And I honestly had not heard of that before.
1: Sure.
0: So what can you tell us about
1: the
0: this?
1: The dogs for autism, the child will be tethered to the dog, and the parents will actually have the leash tied to them.
0: Okay.
1: And then there will be another strap from the dog to the child, because autistic children like to tend to run off.
0: Oh,
1: so
0: sure.
1: In that split time, if the parent is not looking and that child decides to take off, as soon as that leash gets tight, the dog will literally drop to the ground, causing that child to pull that dead weight. And that gives that parent time to catch the fact that that child is taken off.
0: Sure. Yeah, that makes a lot of sense.
1: Yeah, really unbelievable what they can do.
0: Oh, I'm sure. Well, you have a facility. Now, where would this be located?
1: The one here in Iowa is in Waverly. You take the Avenue of the Saints down, get off on Highway 3, and it's the second place on the right. It's maybe a half a mile from the highway or the interstate.
0: Okay.
1: And the other one's in Sedalia, Missouri.
0: Okay, interesting. Is that very far away? I haven't heard of Sedalia.
1: Sedalia, it is quite a jaunt, yes.
0: Okay. Well, we're talking about these assistance dogs with veterans and children with autism. I'm talking with Terry Reams. And what are some other ways that these dogs assist?
1: So Lola, for myself and other most veterans, the tasks that they are performed is Lola can actually go up to these doors with the push buttons, and she will literally push the button with her nose to open the door for me if I have my hands full.
0: Really?
1: They're trying to turn off and on light switches. I give her a command to brace, which if I'm sitting in the chair, she will lock her front legs, and I can push myself up out of the chair off of her back. If I'm in a store and there's a lot of people overwhelming and I want my space, I can tell her to go left, right, front, rear, when she'll position herself to give me that space between myself and the other person, which is called the buffer zone. Various pressure therapy tasks like alleviate the anxiety, depression, and stress. You know, a lot of different things like that.
0: Mm-hmm.
1: And then for the autistic children, they also do a positive, like a social engagement where they come and lay down on the child and give them a little pressure, reducing the repetitive self-harming behavior towards the safer activities for the children. So they kind of give them that pressure points and kind of keep them calmer.
0: Sure. You know, excuse me, when you're out and about, are people mostly respectful of this, I would hope?
1: I've had a few people. I think a lot of them have dealt with people that just bring their pets into the stores. When there's pet-friendly stores, don't get me wrong.
0: Sure.
1: There's a lot of them that aren't pet-friendly, and people will bring them in, and then I will catch grief saying, hey, why is this dog in here? Well, they don't understand the whole concept.
0: Yes.
1: But for the most part, I have no issues. And for the people that don't know it, if you see somebody with a service animal, please don't go up and just grab a hold of it and start talking to it. Give it its space. The dog's actually working. If somebody asks me to pet Lola, I have no problems with that, as long as they ask first. And don't take offense to it if somebody says no.
0: Yeah.
1: Because people, it's their working dog, they might have an issue. You know, they're going through some stuff that dog is working for them. So don't take any, you know, thinking that they're being mean to you by any means.
0: Yes. I'm glad you said that, though, because people don't always know how to approach that. And you know kids. They want to go
1: kids,
0: up and...
1: Yeah, right. Kids, they always want to pet Lola. And
0: yes.
1: I say, hey, if you want a pet, just come over here and pet her. But, yeah, and don't feel bad about it if you get told no.
0: Now, is there a way that the public can help with this program?
1: Absolutely.
0: Okay.
1: You can you can go on their online here to www.retrievingfreedom.org, and you can get on their website. There's actually stuff that you can purchase online, that they always have a toy drive or some food or something like that you can get on online and buy for the place. Or you can volunteer to go down and help do some cleaning or interact with the dogs down there.
0: Sure.
1: There's always something, wash windows and help them pull weeds. You know, there's always looking for, and they're always looking for foster parents.
0: Oh,
1: somebody
0: is
1: to take
0: that
1: the dog
0: right?
1: home. That's like a yearly, 1 year program that you take the puppy home and you work with it on the weekends, different tasks, and help out with that. And they're always looking for somebody for that.
0: Oh, that's great. Is there a phone number that you have that would be helpful?
1: The Waverly number is 319-505-5949.
0: Okay. Great. Well, as I said, we've been talking with Terry Reams, and he has Lola here. And go ahead, Terry. You have something else to add?
1: If there's anybody, you know, if you want more information, give Retrieving Freedom a call. We can set something up. I'm more than happy to go do some, like, church group talks, small group coffee talks, anything like that to help get the word out. If you guys want to learn more information like that, we do have slide presentations. Or if you just want to help volunteer or make a donation to a good cause, it's you know, please do that.
0: I think that would be a great program for people of any kind.
1: And they do the tours down there also. I think it's every third Tuesday. Don't quote me on that. But you can always call, and the doors are open for that. People can go down, and they do demonstrations on how the dogs provide their working environment down there, and they show you how things are done down there.
0: Okay. Well, thank you so much for coming in. I learned a lot. And I'm sure our listeners did, too, but what a wonderful program.
1: Well, I appreciate it. Thanks for your time.
0: Absolutely. Thanks again, and good luck with, I hope when Lola stands up, I can see her.
1: Get her up, yep.
0: Okay. Thank you, Terry.
1: Thank you.

0: Well, I just want to tell you we have a winner for Tenderloin Tuesday. Out of those three songs, Believe in Me by Dan Fogelberg is my absolute favorite. Marge Bach, good for you. Congratulations and enjoy your Tenderloin. Marge Bach was the winner of that. And right now we have Love Our Volunteers.
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1: 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This is Tom with some of today's news headlines on KCMR. The Week, UK reports that a new study shows that birth order could also affect the likelihood of developing certain conditions. Research led by the University of Chicago has analyzed data from more than 10 million siblings in the largest ever study of its kind. It found associations between the order of birth and susceptibility to autism, anxiety, hay fever, and migraines, among other health conditions. The study's strength is in its large sample size and design, which allowed cross-comparison between different families to control for socioeconomic status and genetics, according to Scientific American. Popular Mechanics reports that those weird dreams you sometimes have aren't just neurons firing aimlessly inside your brain at night. Although they may warp reality into something half familiar and wholly bizarre, mounting evidence suggests that dreams are actually mirroring your personality traits and lived experiences. As you fall into the deepest phase of sleep, the way your experiences transform into strange movie reels in your subconscious is anything but random. In fact, your most vivid and memorable dreams are the ones with the deepest connection to your daily life and personality traits. Fox News reports that President Donald Trump is eyeing oil-rich Venezuela as a potential 51st state as officials continue to court oil companies for investments in the South American country following the U.S. intervention that removed President Nicolas Maduro from power. Trump said in a phone call with Fox News that he is motivated by the estimated $40 trillion value of oil in Venezuela, adding that he is popular with the country's citizens. Major energy companies like Exxon and Conoco were expelled from the country nearly 20 years ago when former President Hugo Chavez nationalized the oil industry, leaving Chevron as the only U.S. major oil company with investments in Venezuela. For Trump to annex Venezuela and make it a state, it would require congressional approval and consent from Venezuela, which Venezuelan Vice President Delcy Rodriguez said would never happen. And that is your look at the news for Tuesday.
2: Here's your inspiration 97.9 KCMR forecast. Slight chance of rain showers today. Otherwise, lots of sunshine. High temperatures reach up to 77. Winds out of the west, 15 to 20 miles per hour. Lows dip down to about 45. Tonight, clear skies. Ample sunshine expected tomorrow. High of 71. That's your Inspiration 97.9 KCMR forecast. I'm meteorologist Paul Trombley. For more local weather anytime, visit kcmrweather.com. Right now, it's 63 degrees.
0: Thank you, Paul. We still have 62, which feels like 55. And it's overcast and breezy out there. It's kind of gloomy, actually, if you ask me. Winds are out of the southwest at 22 miles per hour. Our humidity is 54%. The barometric pressure is 29.87 inches of mercury, and the dew point is 45 degrees. We're looking for a high of 77 today and a low this evening of 45. There's a slight chance of showers today, and it's going to be windy. Not unusual for Mason City. On Wednesday, 71, and it's going to be sunny and gusty. Thursday, 75, mostly sunny and, of course, gusty, and there is a chance of showers and thunderstorms. And on Friday, 84, 20% chance of precipitation. So our our temperatures are definitely going up. That's going to do it for the first hour of A Second Cup. I invite you to join me for the second hour.
3: It's time for A Second Cup on KCMR's top-rated morning coffee club. 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

Welcome to A Second Cup. This is the second hour. Today is Tuesday, May 12th, and we, in our second hour, we'll have lots of music for you, but we also will have Family Minute, our regular program, and Live Hope Minute we will close with. Well, during our first hour, I had an interview with Terry Reams, and that was really, really interesting to me. It was on a program called Retrieving Freedom, and it's about assistant dogs with veterans and children with autism. And Terry had Lola with him, his service dog, and she was so well-behaved. She was just perfect. And he told us all about it. You know, there's a couple of centers in Waverly and Sedalia, Missouri, and it's just unique. They socially engage with the child with autism, the things that they can do and how helpful they are. And Terry, I think, is very grateful for having Lola in his life. This was a Difference Maker program, and which is sponsored by First Citizens Bank. And then also we had Tenderloin Tuesday, and Marge Bach is going to get the Tenderloin dinner. Marge is from Mason City. And enjoy that dinner, Marge. And then, of course, we talked about what we have going this hour, so I think we should get into the music here. We're going to start out with Mary Chapin Carpenter, and this particular one is called One Small Heart.

0: We're coming right up to 9:15 here at KCMR, so it's time to check on our underwriter for today, and then we will be right back with more music, Elton John specifically.
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Well, you're listening to A Second Cup. I'm enjoying mine. Hope that your day is going very well. And the time is 9:22. We'll check on the weather again at the bottom of the hour. I mean, it's going to be up there in temperature. I mean, it's going to be in the 70s today, so should be nice. It is gusty, though. I will warn you of that. Our next one is a little bit of piano music for you. Mary Beth Carlson. I did have the pleasure of meeting her. Very nice gal. And this particular one, familiar song, Over the Rainbow.

0: That was an inspirational one by Doug and Beth Snyder. They're kind of our neighbors to the north from Forest City. And Morning Into Dancing. Our time is 9:29. 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So we're going to check on the weather. First, our underwriter for the weather.
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2: 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Slight chance of rain showers today. Otherwise, lots of sunshine. High temperatures reach up to 77. Winds out of the west, 15 to 20 miles per hour. Lows dip down to about 45. Tonight, clear skies. Ample sunshine expected tomorrow. High of 71. That's your Inspiration 97.9 KCMR forecast. I'm meteorologist Paul Trombley. For more local weather anytime, visit kcmrweather.com. Right now, it's 63 degrees.
0: Thank you, Paul. We still have 62. It's just pretty much stayed the same this morning. And it's overcast out there, although it's supposed to end up being a sunny day. And it's breezy out there. Winds are out of the southwest at 22 miles per hour. Our humidity, 54%. Barometric pressure is 29.87 inches of mercury. And the dew point is 45 degrees. Looking for that high of 77. A low this evening of 45. And there's a slight chance of showers today. And it could be quite a windy day. As well as tomorrow. Tomorrow on Wednesday, 71 is our high, and a sunny, gusty day once again. Thursday, 75, mostly sunny, once again, gusty, a chance of showers and thunderstorms. And looking at Friday, 84 is our high, and a 20% chance of precipitation. Boy, we're getting up into the high temperatures for, this is only May. Well, before we get back into our music, which is what we'll be doing, of course, I want to mention to you that we have our spring festival, and we have a goal of raising $15,000, and we'll be live in our studio this Friday, May 15th, and we'll have an open house from 9 to 4, so you can come visit us, you can have free coffee and donuts. And what we're doing to raise this money, the reason for it is we're doing a power upgrade to expand our listening area. So we hope to have our new transmitter installed by midsummer. So that's an exciting goal to shoot for. Right now, we're going to go with B.J. Thomas, Whatever Happened to Old-Fashioned Love.

0: Are you allowing your hurt to hurt others? I'm Mark Merrill with today's Family Minute. Behind the bratty child may be a workaholic parent. Behind the gossiping man or woman might be an emotionally removed spouse. And behind the alcoholic son may be an abusive or alcoholic father. We know the truth all too well. Hurt people hurt people. So how can you keep your hurts from leading you to hurt others? Here are three ways to break the cycle. First, explore old wounds. Admit you've been hurt and try to understand why that person had the power to hurt you so deeply. Second, examine your feelings, because the only way to work through your pain is to truly feel it. Finally, forgive the person who has hurt you. Forgiveness is not earned, it's given. Remember, your family first.
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You're listening to A Second Cup, and it's 17 minutes before the top of the hour. And on our Spring Festival, which is this coming Friday, May 15th, I just want to mention that if you want to do a full-day sponsorship, that's $5.50. If you want to do a half-day sponsorship, that's $3.50. And there are other things that we need to do. As you know, the cost of everything is going up. And so things like deep cleaning and maintenance of our studios so we can keep them up to par. And also we want to expand our music library. And of course we want to be able to stay on the air. Well, we've got more music here for you. And this is an inspirational one. And a tune I'm sure you'll probably know, Amazing Grace. This is by Selah.

It used to be so natural to talk about forever. What used to be's don't count anymore.

0: course, that's such a familiar sound. That would be Neil Diamond and Barbara Streisand, two great voices. Right now, the time is 9 minutes before the top of the hour. We have a message for you, and then we will be right back with more music.
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0: Well, Abba, what better way to finish? Knowing me, knowing you. We're at 10 o'clock, or at the top of the hour, and you're listening to Inspiration 979. 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
1: 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Slight chance of rain showers today. Otherwise, lots of sunshine. High temperatures reach up to 77. Winds out of the west, 15 to 20 miles per hour. Lows dip down to about 45. Tonight, clear skies. Ample sunshine expected tomorrow. High of 71. That's your Inspiration 97.9 KCMR forecast. I'm meteorologist Paul Trombley. For more local weather anytime, visit kcmrweather.com. Right now, it's 63 degrees.
2: Are you waiting for the Hope Bus? Hi, this is the Live Hope Minute. Lamentations 3:26 says, "It is good that one should hope and wait quietly."

0: This makes me think about people waiting at the bus stop. They're usually quiet, sitting or standing, hoping their bus will arrive at its expected time. Have you ever met someone who is impatient? They keep looking at their watch, trying to see if there's a bus coming in the distance through the oncoming traffic, wondering out loud, where is that bus? I've been that person. Sometimes, though, I just want to say to the impatient person, relax, it's coming, just like it always does. When we wait and hope quietly and with patience, we are able to stay present and keep our stomachs from getting tied up in knots. While you're waiting on God, there are other people near you who are also waiting. How can you be a source of hope and encouragement to them even while you yourself are waiting? More hope resources are at livehopenow.com. 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
1: I don't know if you remember The Music Machine. That was a popular collection of songs years and years ago. And there was one in there that was so cute. It was, have patience, don't be in such a hurry. So, as he says, patience is important. The time is 3 minutes past the hour of 10. That's going to do it for a second cup today. I hope you have a great day, and I hope that sun comes back out. It's supposed to. And I will see you on Friday. Maybe I'll see you in person when we have our spring festival on Friday the 15th. Have a great day. I'll be back with you on Friday. 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
2: We want to show some love to the 87th North Iowa Band Festival. 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
1: 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Slight chance of rain showers today. Otherwise, lots of sunshine. High temperatures reach up to 77. Winds out of the west, 15 to 20 miles per hour. Lows dip down to about 45. Tonight, clear skies. Ample sunshine expected tomorrow. High of 71. That's your Inspiration 97.9 KCMR forecast. I'm meteorologist Paul Trombley. For more local weather anytime, visit kcmrweather.com. Right now, it's 63 degrees.

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1: 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Mainly sunny today with highs around 77. Northwest winds 15 to 20 miles per hour. Tonight, 45. Tomorrow, high of 71. Sunshine mixed with clouds at times. Thursday, with daytime highs approaching 75. 84, slight chance of rain showers Friday. That's your Inspiration 97.9 KCMR forecast. I'm meteorologist Paul Trombley. For more local weather anytime, visit kcmrweather.com. Right now, 68.
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3: Today, May 12th on KCMR, we commemorate St. Pancras. He gave his life at age 14 as a Christian in the year 304 AD in Turkey. St. Pancras is honored in the Roman Catholic Church. St. Pancras refused to sacrifice to Roman gods. Diocletian, the Roman emperor, was stunned by St. Pancras' refusal. It did not stop Diocletian from carrying out the death sentence. St. Pancras is the patron of children. He is called upon as protection against headaches, false witness, and perjury. We can learn from St. Pancras, a 14-year-old martyr, to place our faith in Christ like a child. For more information about St. Pancras, go online to www.wikipedia.org. Lord, we marvel at your power. Help us to become as childlike and as trusting as St. Pancras. Guide us through our lives. In your name, amen. 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
1: 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Mainly sunny today with highs around 77. Northwest winds 15 to 20 miles per hour. Tonight, 45. Tomorrow, high of 71. Sunshine mixed with clouds at times. Thursday, with daytime highs approaching 75. 84, slight chance of rain showers Friday. That's your Inspiration 97.9 KCMR forecast. I'm meteorologist Paul Trombley. For more local weather anytime, visit kcmrweather.com. 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

I was walking home from school on a cold winter day. Took a shortcut through the woods, and I lost my way. It was getting late, and I was scared and alone. But then a kind old man took my hand and led me home.

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1: 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Mainly sunny today with highs around 77. Northwest winds 15 to 20 miles per hour. Tonight, 45. Tomorrow, high of 71. Sunshine mixed with clouds at times. Thursday, with daytime highs approaching 75. 84, slight chance of rain showers Friday. That's your Inspiration 97.9 KCMR forecast. I'm meteorologist Paul Trombley. For more local weather anytime, visit kcmrweather.com. Right now, it's 70 degrees.
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3: 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Hi, I'm Chuck Bentley with My Money Life from Crown. A listener reluctantly registered to meet with a trained Crown coach. She was ready for help with her financial mess. She knew she wasn't handling money wisely, but wasn't sure she really wanted to change. She felt judged by God and that it was too late to undo the damage of the past. She didn't know if she could live without a certain lifestyle. She says her coach was extremely gracious without sacrificing truth. The course gave her a bigger vision of God's will for her life in terms of contentment and purpose, and over a period of time, she made small changes. She had tried other methods, but Crown worked because it's grounded in God's Word. Others were based on behavioral change. Crown focuses on heart change. At age 48, she willingly followed a spending plan for the first time in her life. She did it happily and easily, saying that it was a true miracle. She learned that God had not rejected her, despite her misuse of money. She saw His tenderness, grace, and power to change her in an area of her life that she didn't think possible. She's seen and knows that He really is enough. She now recognizes that her life is not her own. She just needed a broader understanding of her identity so she could surrender everything to the Lord. She understands that nothing

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1: 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I'm Marta here on Inspiration 97.9 KCMR in Mason City. It's Tuesday, May the 12th, and it's getting a little more sunny. I hope it stays nice because I really want to go watch the boys' high school team play tennis this afternoon. They've had such a fabulous year, and I'm so proud of them. Well, during my show, of course, we do the funeral notices and the community calendar, and later on we will have the daily devotions at the bottom of the hour with Pastor Larry Day. I'm looking forward to that. My theme for today is rather unusual and interesting. It's wonderful, amazing grace. And I even have a glorious in there. Glorious, wonderful, amazing grace. Of course, we'll be hearing Amazing Grace and lots of wonderful songs that are all going to be totally amazing. So I hope you'll stick around and listen. I always begin my program with the funeral notices. 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My first song that I'm going to play for you is a beautiful Christian song called Wonderful Merciful Savior. And we have two notices today. A celebration of life for 69-year-old Larry Robinette of Mason City, who died Wednesday, May the 6th, will be at 11 a.m. tomorrow, Wednesday, May the 13th, at Hogan Bremermore Colonial Chapels, which is in charge of those arrangements. And the other one, we have a visitation for Donald Morlum of Belmont, who passed away Saturday, May the 9th, and that visitation will be from 4 to 7 p.m. tomorrow, Wednesday, May the 13th, at Andrew's Funeral Homes in Belmont, which is in charge of those arrangements. Those are our funeral notices.

0: Well, I think I have mentioned it before that I have my funeral arrangements all written out, and this song is one of them that is included in those arrangements. Well, it's time for our community calendar now.
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2: 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They'll have mental health resource tables open from 11:30 a.m. until 12:30 p.m. on the plaza downtown, and a short oration by Turning Leaf Counseling Executive Director Cody Williams at noon. The walk will follow. 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Doors will open at 5:45 p.m. and the dinner will be served at 6:15 p.m. It will be an evening that promises to be an exciting and encouraging as you hear how young people are being reached with the hope of Christ. Now, because seating is limited, reservations are required, adults only. 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Shoppers should park on the street and come inside to register with their current proof of residency in Franklin County or the West Fork School District. If there is an urgent need for assistance outside of these times, please call Diane at 641-231-2723. 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Our mailing address is 316 North Federal Avenue, Mason City, Iowa, 50401.

Well, that was the unmistakable sound of Il Divo. I was so blessed a number of years ago to hear them in concert in Vegas with Barbara Streisand. What a wonderful combination that was. Well, I think we ought to do some Lone Star now.

0: Well, that's from the soundtrack of Dirty Dancing. It's The Drifters, one of my very favorite movies. Remember, don't put baby in the corner. We're going to have an update on our weather forecast, and we're going to go into our daily devotions with Larry Day.
1: 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Mainly sunny today, with highs around 77. Northwest winds, 15 to 20 miles per hour. Tonight, 45. Tomorrow, high of 71. Sunshine mixed with clouds at times. Thursday, with daytime highs approaching 75. 84, slight chance of rain showers Friday. That's your inspiration, 97.9 KCMR forecast. I'm meteorologist Paul Trombley. For more local weather anytime, visit kcmrweather.com. Right now, it's 70 degrees.
2: This is Pastor Larry Day from the Free Methodist Church USA with today's KCMR Daily Devotion. In the old westerns, it was always easy to tell the good guys from the bad guys. The good guys always wore white, and the bad guys wore black. You also knew that no matter what terrible things happened during the movie, the good guy would still come out on top. Today, in these times of increasing moral failure, it is getting harder and harder to tell the good guys from the bad guys. The Bible tells us that there will be false prophets and false motives among those that preach in the last days. Here are three ways to tell the good guys from the bad guys. First, you will know them by their fruit. You can recognize the good guys because they have the fruit of character and the fruit of good works. The one who is the child of God will act like Jesus. A tree that has bad fruit also has a bad root. Secondly, you will know them because they preach the word. In Paul's farewell to the Ephesians, he warns them that people will come who would try to distort the truth. He warns them to be on their guard and then commits them to the word of God. The good guys are the ones who will preach the word as it is, not distorting it for their own purposes. Thirdly, you will know them by their Christ-centeredness. Everything that a godly man does points to Christ. The good guys don't point to themselves, to their church, or even to their denomination. They point to Christ, our Savior. Beware of those that always draw attention to themselves. And what about you? It is dangerous to apply standards to everyone else that you will not apply to yourself. Using these standards from God's Word, which category do you fit into? Are you a good guy or a bad guy? Do you manifest the fruit of Christ in character and good works? Do you accept what the Word says? Or do you twist or ignore portions that make you uncomfortable? Do you seek in your life to draw attention to Christ and not to yourself? Christ can make you a good guy. And just like in the old Western movies, you can know that no matter what happens along the way, you will triumph in the end. This has been Pastor Larry Day from the Free Methodist Church USA. To hear this devotion again, go to kcmrfm.com.

the fabulous Johnny Mathis. Well, I finished my choirs this past week, all done for the summer. I have had a wonderful season with all of them. It's been so enjoyable. I'll miss them all summer, but glad to be back in the fall. So here's the St. Olaf Choir. I'm kind of dedicating this to all my choir members. This is O Dayful of Grace.

Well, that was Louis Armstrong. Apparently, the St. Olaf Choir CD did not want to play. Oh, well. So here we have Pat Boone now.

Well, that was the beautiful voice of Damaris Carbow. What a great song. Well, now we're going to have one by Sarah McLachlan called Full of Grace.

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1: Here's your inspiration, 97.9 KCMR forecast. Bright sunshine expected this afternoon, with daytime highs approaching 77. Winds out of the northwest, 20 to 25 miles per hour. Lows level off around 45 tonight, clear skies. Daytime highs approaching 71 tomorrow. Ample sunshine expected. That's your Inspiration 97.9 KCMR forecast. I'm meteorologist Paul Trombley. For more local weather anytime, visit kcmrweather.com. Currently 72.
2: Well, it's 1 minute past one. I'll be here till 2 o'clock. 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I'm Marta, and it is Tuesday, May the 12th, and the month is nearly half over. Can you believe it? So many fun things coming up with graduations and all of the fun parties that go along with that. I hope that you are having a great May. Remember that if you want to listen to our show, you can go to kcmrfm.com. If there's something you'd like to listen to, you can go on demand. We had such a wonderful interview this morning with Terry Reams from Retrieving Freedom, and it's all about dogs that are support dogs for veterans and for children with autism. And Lola was here too, his dog, but she didn't have much to say. She just kind of spent the time sleeping. Well, my theme today is Wonderful, Amazing Grace, and we've had some great songs about wonderful, amazing, and just great grace. But Amazing Grace being the theme song, I felt like we should play it again. And Elvis doesn't do it any better.

0: Here's your inspiration. 97.9 KCMR forecast. Bright sunshine expected this afternoon, with daytime highs approaching 77. Winds out of the northwest, 20 to 25 miles per hour. Lows level off around 45. Tonight, clear skies. Daytime highs approaching 71. Tomorrow, ample sunshine expected. That's your Inspiration 97.9 KCMR forecast. I'm meteorologist Paul Trombley. For more local weather anytime, visit kcmrweather.com. Currently 72.
1: 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I'm Marta. This is the Midday Magazine. I'll be here for about another half an hour, and then John will be here. I'm so glad you're listening. I'm hoping that you're enjoying my theme today, Wonderful, Amazing Grace. Well, and then there's a couple of glorious in there, too. Even better, Glorious, Wonderful, Amazing Grace. So I have something that I'd like to share with you. I think that is kind of cute. I was going through some old papers, and I found this that I'd had for a long time, and it's about Noah's Ark. And it says, everything that I need to know about life, I learned from Noah's Ark. Number one, don't miss the boat. Number two, remember that we are all in the same boat. Number three, plan ahead. It wasn't raining when Noah built the ark. Number four, stay fit. When you're 600 years old, someone may ask you to do something really big. Number five, don't listen to critics. Just get on with the job that needs to be done. Number six, build your future on high ground. Number seven, for safety's sake, travel in pairs. Number eight, speed isn't always an advantage. The snails were on board with the cheetahs. Number nine, when you're stressed, float a while. Number 10, remember, the Ark was built by amateurs, the Titanic by professionals. And number 11, no matter the storm, when you are with God, there's always a rainbow waiting. Now, wasn't that nice?

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Well, that was the Maranatha Singers. I want to remind you all that our Spring Festival of Giving is coming up on Friday, May the 15th. And we really appreciate all the help that you have given us through the years. Encourage you to maybe give again, give still, give more. We would so appreciate it. We're going to have an open house from 9 to 4. Come and visit us and have free coffee and donuts. Can't beat that. 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We'll take your pledge, however you'd like to do it. We appreciate it so much. Okay, here's Chris Rice.

Well, everybody, it's about a minute past two, so I'm going to have to say goodbye to all of you. I hope you enjoyed all the songs, Glorious, Wonderful, Amazing Grace. So thanks for listening today. I'll be back next week. Please take care of yourself. Get out and enjoy the nice weather. We've got John's first song queued up, Count It All Joy by BB and CC Winans. Oh, what a great combo they are. So, all right, next week. Bye, everyone. Take care.

BB and CC Winans to get us started here on this afternoon's music for a Tuesday afternoon. Hi, everybody. This is John Moore, and I'm here today to take you through this Tuesday afternoon for the next couple hours. We'll have all kinds of great music, programming, and words of inspiration. Programming such as we have the We Love North Iowa coming up in about 12 minutes now. We have at 2:30, the Intentional Living Program, and at 3 o'clock, the always good Live Hope Minute. 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
2: We want to show some love to the 87th North Iowa Band Festival. There's nothing quite like spring in Mason City, and nothing captures the energy of the season better than the 87th Annual North Iowa Band Festival, which is happening May 21st through the 25th. This year's theme is Bands, Birthdays, and Brass, and it's all about celebrating milestones, big and small, from the powerful legacy of marching bands to the spirit of innovation and community pride that continues to shape our culture. And with America's birthday as part of the inspiration, you can expect a weekend filled with patriotic energy, unforgettable performances, and plenty of red, white, and brass. Recognized as the largest free marching band competition in the Midwest, the North Iowa Band Festival brings together talented musicians from across the region for a one-of-a-kind showcase in downtown Mason City. From the first note to the final encore, the festival is a celebration of musical excellence, community spirit, and timeless traditions.
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1986, Carly Simon and Coming Around Again. There's Kenny Rogers from 1982 to take us to the bottom of the hour, and that Live Hope Minute. No, the Intentional Living Live Hope Minute is at 3 o'clock. The Intentional Living Program and a check on that weather. 1982, Kenny Rogers, Love Will Turn You Around.

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1: Just Because Day. As we grow up and assimilate into the world, we tend to fall in line with always doing what's expected of us. And for many people, that might get a little boring. On this very special day, these unspoken rules society hath paved before us no longer apply. This day is your golden opportunity to do whatever your heart desires. This day is to encourage you to march at the beat of your own drum, your chance to do something with no rhyme or reason. Whether you want to drink milk wearing a cow onesie, go on an impromptu road trip anywhere, or surprise a friend with flowers, this day is your chance to add a little spontaneity to your life. It's also a golden opportunity to spread some positivity to others. Pay a tab for the table next to you. Leave a nice note on someone's desk. The possibilities are endless, and the only thing holding you back is you. The IOOF Home, a truly wonderful place to live and work.
2: Here's your Inspiration 97.9 KCMR forecast. Mainly sunny skies this afternoon with daytime highs approaching 77. Winds out of the northwest, 20 to 25 miles per hour. Clear skies tonight, lows level off around 45. Daytime highs approaching 71 tomorrow. Ample sunshine expected. That's your Inspiration 97.9 KCMR forecast. I'm meteorologist Paul Trombley. For more local weather anytime, visit kcmrweather.com. Right now, it's 77 degrees.
0: Thank you, Paul. Under those 77 degrees, we have partly cloudy skies. Winds are out of the northwest at 25 miles per hour. It's kind of breezy out there. We are having some gusts to 30 to 35 miles per hour. The relative humidity is 28%. The dew point is 41 degrees, giving us a feels-like temperature of 69 degrees. And the barometric pressure is holding steady right now at 29.82. 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
3: Acting on a goal will change your life. I am Dr. Randy Carlson with an Intentional Living Minute. 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You can have a goal, not act on it, and then it's simply a good intention. But if you set a goal and then act on it, it's going to require a risk. And a risk requires faith. Ask, is my goal great enough and big enough that I must trust God for it? It's only when it's beyond our own ability that God will ultimately get the glory. So can I encourage you to stretch a little bit, maybe today or during this week? And whatever you do to set that goal, make it something that really is challenging to you, and maybe something that you can do together with your family, and then stretch for it together. And when you reach it, give God the glory. That's intentional living.
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That group is called the Imperials, and the song is an inspirational Praise the Lord. Let's call on Dirks Bentley here. His song is called Home.

Creedence Clearwater Revival, 1969, A Bad Moon Rising. Here's an inspirational from Tom Booth called The Jesus Song.

0: The Eagles, 1979, Heartache Tonight. I hope you don't have any tonight.
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Mr. James Ingram, 1981. The Sounds of the 80s, and Just Once. We're about 3 minutes to the hour of 3 o'clock. We'll have that Live Hope Minute coming up here. Susan Boyle will take us there. She's singing Cry Me a River.

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1: 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Mainly sunny skies this afternoon with daytime highs approaching 77. Northwesterly winds 20 to 25 miles per hour. Clear skies tonight, lows level off around 45. Ample sunshine expected tomorrow. High temperatures reach up to 72. That's your Inspiration 97.9 KCMR forecast. I'm meteorologist Paul Trombley. For more local weather anytime, visit kcmrweather.com. Right now, 77.
0: Thank you, Paul. Under those 77 degrees, we still have partly cloudy, mostly sunny skies for the most part. Winds are out of the northwest at 24 miles per hour. There are no gusting between 35 and 40 miles per hour. We have a relative humidity of 27%, a dew point of 40 degrees, giving us a feels-like temperature of 70 degrees. And that barometric pressure holds steady at 29.82. 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
2: Are you waiting for the hope bus? Hi, this is the Live Hope Minute. Lamentations 3:26 says, "It is good that one should hope and wait quietly." This makes me think about people waiting at the bus stop. They're usually quiet, sitting or standing, hoping their bus will arrive at its expected time. Have you ever met someone who is impatient? They keep looking at their watch, trying to see if there's a bus coming in the distance through the oncoming traffic, wondering out loud, "Where is that bus?" I've been that person. Sometimes, though, I just want to say to the impatient person, "Relax, it's coming, just like it always does." When we wait and hope quietly and with patience, we are able to stay present and keep our stomachs from getting tied up in knots. While you're waiting on God, there are other people near you who are also waiting. How can you be a source of hope and encouragement to them even while you yourself are waiting? More hope resources are at livehopenow.com. And remember, choose hope today.

That's an inspirational by the group called FFH, One of These Days. Well, I want to talk about Friday. We've got a big day coming up here at KCMR. It's the Spring Festival of Giving. It'll be this Friday, and we'll have an open house here at the studios at 306 North Federal Avenue in Mason City. Well, from 9 to 4 p.m. Come visit us and enjoy free coffee and donuts from 9 to 4 right here at the studio in downtown Mason City, and meet some announcers and just get to see everybody and every way we work here at KCMR. And our goal for the Spring Festival of Giving is $15,000 this year. We're doing a power upgrade to expand our listening area, and we hope to have a new transmitter installed by midsummer. So you people out on the edges there in Minnesota, east of Mason City, west of Mason City, and even and south of Mason City, we'll be able to pick up our signal easier and better and less problem with weather and whatever might be bothering it. So that power upgrade is part of this Spring Festival Giving goal of $15,000. 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It's helpful. 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It's $550. 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Coffee and donuts right here at KCMR. Here's Elvis Presley, 1970, The Wonder of You.

ABBA 1978, Take a Chance on Me. Let's call on Skeeter Davis, 1963, The End of the World, We Hope Not.

0: Neil Diamond, 1970, singing about that Cracklin' Rosie.
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1967, The Cowsills, I Love the Flower Girl. Also known the name of that song, one of those songs has two names, The Rain, The Park, and Other Things. We're 25 minutes past the hour at 3 o'clock. Reminder, at 3:30, we'll have a look at that extended weather forecast for the KCMR listening area. Here's the Human League, 1986, and the song is called Human.

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0: 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Let's take a look at that extended weather forecast for the KCMR listening area. The rest this afternoon, sunny with a high near 79, windy with a northwest wind 23 to 26 miles per hour, with gusts as high as 35 to 40 miles per hour. Tonight, clear with a low around 45, windy with a northwest wind 20 to 25 miles per hour, decreasing to 11 to 16 miles per hour after midnight. Wind still could gust as high as 35 to 40 miles per hour tonight. Wednesday, sunny with a high near 72, north-northwest wind 9 to 14 miles per hour, with gusts as high as 20 to 25 miles per hour. Wednesday night, clear with a low around 43, north wind 5 to 8 miles per hour, becoming light and variable. Thursday, a slight chance of showers between 1 and 4 p.m., and as I've been saying to people, we do need some rain, but a slight chance of showers isn't the greatest. But anyway, this between 1 and 4 p.m. Thursday. Then a slight chance of showers and thunderstorms after 4 p.m. Thursday. Otherwise on Thursday, mostly sunny with a high near 76. Windy with a south-southeast wind 10 to 15 miles per hour, increasing to 17 to 22 miles per hour in the afternoon. We could have some wind gusts again on Thursday as high as 30 to 35 miles per hour. And on Thursday, the chance of precipitation is 20%. That is a slight chance. Thursday night, a chance of showers and thunderstorms, mostly cloudy with a low around 51. Breezy, and the chance of precipitation is a little better at 40% on Thursday night. Friday, sunny with a high near 86. Yes, warming up. Friday night, mostly clear with a low around 51. Saturday, a 30% chance of showers after 1 p.m., sunny with a high near 83. Saturday night, a 50% chance of showers and thunderstorms, mostly cloudy with the low around 53. Sunday, a 50% chance of showers and thunderstorms, mostly cloudy with a high near 82, and breezy on Sunday. Sunday night, showers and likely and possibly a thunderstorm, mostly cloudy with the low around 55 and breezy. The chance of precipitation on Sunday night is 70%. That's a little bit better there. And Monday, a 40% chance of showers, partly sunny with a high near 76, and once again, breezy. Current conditions here at Inspiration 97.9 in downtown Mason City. We have partly sunny skies. The temperature is 76 degrees. Winds are out of the northwest at 25 miles per hour, with some gusts 35 to 40 miles per hour. We have a relative humidity of 27%, a dew point of 40 degrees, giving us a feels-like temperature of 68 degrees. And that barometric pressure holds steady at 29.82. 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We got a half hour to go before we turn it over to Kim for Driving Home with KCMR's Tuesday edition. Let's get it started here with an inspirational from Michael W. Smith, Somebody Love Me.

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It's a group called Reawaken Hymns, and the song is Now Thank We All Our God. I remember that from being a small child, one of the first songs I can remember singing in church. Still a good song. 12 minutes to the hour, 4 o'clock, here at Inspiration 97.9. Go back to 1963, Peter, Paul, and Mary. I guess it's appropriate today since it's windy, blowing in the wind.

Sliders aren't just a pitch in baseball, they're great on the grill too. And smaller burgers need a smaller bun. Top yours with Village Hearth Sweet Hawaiian Slider Buns.

Petula Clark, 1967, This Is My Song. The same year to take us to the top of the hour, 67, Arthur Conley and Sweet Soul Music.

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2: 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Lows level off around 45 tonight under clear skies, northwest winds 10 to 20 miles per hour. Highs level off around 72 tomorrow. Ample sunshine expected. Tomorrow night, lows around 43. Slight chance for storms Thursday. Slight chance for showers on Friday. That's your Inspiration 97.9 KCMR forecast. I'm meteorologist Paul Trombley. For more local weather anytime, visit kcmrweather.com. Currently, it's 73 degrees.
0: Thank you, Paul. Under those 73 degrees, we have partly cloudy skies and you almost see a little haze in the sky. Maybe the dirt's blowing around or the dust from the everything. I know if you go down a gravel road, it sure leaves a trail behind you. So we do need some rain. Winds are out of the northwest at 26 miles per hour. We're having those gusts from 35 to 40 miles per hour. The wind keeps steadily going up and the gusts continue up too. Relative humidity of 27%, a dew point of 39 degrees. Giving us a feels-like temperature of 68 degrees. And the barometric pressure went up a point to 29.83 in the last half hour. Tonight at 8:26, the sun will be setting. Nice long evenings. And rising tomorrow morning at 5:51. Nice long mornings, too, for morning people, which I am not one of. But anyway, that concludes music for a Tuesday afternoon. I'm glad you all came along for the ride. It sure wouldn't have been any fun without you. Join me tomorrow. Yes, I'll be here tomorrow for Driving Home with John, the Wednesday edition, in exactly 24 hours. Stay tuned, though, for Kim. She's going to drive you home this Tuesday from 4 to 6. Everyone have a good evening out there. Prayers to all, and God bless.

Well, good afternoon and welcome to Tuesday's edition of Driving Home with KCMR. I'm Kim Swade, your host. I'm here until 6 p.m. tonight, and so thanks for being with me. I walked over from the manor. It is so, so windy out. So if you're going outside, make sure to hang on to your hair because it's going to stand it straight up in the air as windy as it is. And I think we're going to have a cold front that comes through that's going to cool us down a little bit tonight, so just be aware of all of that. Well, we got a lot of great music planned. We got a lot of great programming planned. I hope you'll stay with me for the next couple hours, and let's get going with this little party. That was I Believe, and goodness sakes, I lost my thought. I'm trying to figure out. I can't remember who it was by. Wes Hill, I think. Anyway, coming up next is an instrumental, and it's Rhythm of the Night, and then it's by the Fantasy Strings.

You know, I actually got here a little bit early today, and I was so busy jabbering that I was not well prepared for that first couple of songs. And now I'm trying to adjust the chair because John's a little bit taller than me. And yeah, I'll get there. I'll get there. That first song was I Believe, and it was not Wes Hill. It was Wes King. I had to get my glasses so that I could read who the actual artist was. And then, of course, we just heard Rhythm of the Night. Coming up next, we're going to have Three Dog Night with an old-fashioned love song. But before we get to that, I just want to remind you that this Friday, May 15th, we're going to have our Spring Festival. And we do have a goal of $15,000. And, you know, it sounds like a lot of money, but as everyone knows, everything is going up and all of our budgets are a little bit tighter. So we are hoping that you'll think about supporting us and help us to stay on the air. We love to provide our inspirational and Christian music and programming, but we can only do that through generous donations from people just like you. And I have to say, we got a really, really nice letter in the mail from a listener that talked about how we were like one of the very, very few radio stations anymore that continue to provide just a nice, nice variety of easy listening music. We play good Christian music. We play music of all genres, and it's not like all one style of music. And of course, we have a variety of announcers too. And our announcers have a variety of personalities. And so I think that's why we can bring such a good setup of music here at KCMR. And so anyway, we are hoping that you will consider supporting us through our Spring Festival. And to celebrate that, we'll have an open house on Friday. It will start at 9 a.m., go to 4 p.m. We'll have coffee and donuts here, all free. So come on in and enjoy that and enjoy great programming and great music. And what will we do with the money we raise? Well, we have to do a power upgrade. We're trying to expand our listening area, and we do have a new transmitter coming that we're hoping to have installed by the midsummer. Of course, as always, everybody needs to do a deep cleaning and maintenance of their places, and that's our studios that need to be deep cleaned and maintained. So that's another money thing that we need, and we're always trying to expand our music library. So if you're interested in helping out, of course, you can donate anything. Anything is appreciated, big or small. We appreciate it all. However, if you want to do a full-day sponsor, and I do this every year to commemorate or to celebrate my anniversary, my wedding anniversary with my husband. And so a full-day sponsor is $550, and I think that comes on like maybe six or eight times a day. Half day would be half of that, and that's $350. That kind of can be a steep amount all at once, but you can do a monthly withdrawal, and that's what I do. I do a monthly withdrawal. It comes right out of my bank account. I don't have to even think about it. What I don't see, I don't miss. And I've been doing it for several years now, and I just do a full sponsor. So that's one way to help out. But like I said, stop on in and enjoy some coffee and donuts, and give what you can give. Like I said, I know everything is going up, and that includes all of our home expenses as well. So we understand that it's not always easy to donate, but we certainly hope that you will prayerfully think about it and give what you can. All right. Enough chat. Let's go back to more music. Here's Three Dog Night.

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1: This is Van with today's community calendar. 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They'll have mental health resource tables open from 11:30 a.m. until 12:30 p.m. on the plaza downtown, and a short oration by Turning Leaf Counseling Executive Director Cody Williams at noon. The walk will follow. Greater Iowa Youth for Christ will have a vision dinner on Saturday, May 16th at the Mason City Arena, 111 South Washington Avenue. Doors will open at 5:45 p.m. and the dinner will be served at 6:15 p.m. It will be an evening that promises to be an exciting and encouraging as you hear how young people are being reached with the hope of Christ. Now, because seating is limited, reservations are required, adults only. Please feel free to invite anyone in being part of this special event. 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The event is sponsored by Benevolence Bingo. Homestead Assisted Living, 2501 West State Street in Mason City, is offering to prepare and deliver nutritious meals to Mason City residents. 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The West Fork Food Pantry at 106 Gilman in Sheffield is open every Thursday from 2 to 5 p.m. and the first Saturday of each month from 10 a.m. until noon. Shoppers should park on the street and come inside to register with their current proof of residency in Franklin County or the West Fork School District. If there is an urgent need for assistance outside of these times, please call Diane at 641-231-2723. That's today's Inspiration 97.9 KCMR Community Calendar. 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Our mailing address is 316 North Federal Avenue, Mason City, Iowa, 50401.

Well, that was Kenny Rogers with Through the Years, and that was released back in 1982. It spent 11 weeks in the top 40, peaking as high as number 13. However, it was number one on the country hit charts and number one on the adult contemporary charts. So a good song by Kenny Rogers, Through the Years. All right, well, stay tuned. We're going to play one more song, and then we'll get to our weather. It is windy out. If you've been outside at all today, I think that you know that. But I just have to look out the window and see the branches just everywhere. So stay tuned for our weather right after this.

of showers before 1 p.m., otherwise sunny, with a high near 84 and breezy. Friday night, mostly clear, a low around 51 degrees. And then as we head into our weekend on Saturday, we'll see sunny skies and a warm day with a high once again near 84 degrees. Currently in downtown Mason City at Inspiration 97.9, we have sunny skies outside. It is very, very windy. Our temperature is currently 75 degrees in Mason City. We have winds out of the northwest at 31 miles per hour. Our humidity is at 20%, our dew point at 32 degrees. We have a UV index in the moderate category at a number 4. Our feels like temperature is the same as our air temperature, like I said, 75 degrees. Tonight we'll look for our sun to set at 8:27 p.m. and our sun will rise tomorrow morning at 5:51 a.m. So shorter times in darkness and longer times in daylight. Always good news for me. Okay, we heard from Harry Chapin as he had his number one hit from 1974, Cats in the Cradle. Now we are going back to more music with a song called Billboards. And this is from my contemporary, it's called The Best of Contemporary Christian. And this is the Power CD. And this one is called Billboards.

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And that was December 1963, Oh What a Night from the Four Seasons. Okay, I want to talk just a little bit about our Spring Festival of Giving that is coming up on Friday, May 15th. We'll have our regularly scheduled programming just like we do every other Friday, and we'll be having an open house from 9 a.m. to 4 p.m. So we are excited to open our doors to you to come and visit us. And for anywhere from 9 to 4, you may be able to come in and meet your favorite announcer. We have many announcers, too many that, well, I can go through them all, but there are a lot of them. But some of the programs that we offer every morning, Bob Miller, or almost every morning, Bob Miller is on the air with his Morning Coffee Club. Regularly, we have a Second Cup with Kay Steger or Cynthia Tompkins. Praise and Worship with me, Kim Swadee, on Wednesday nights. And I will be recording a brand new show tomorrow. And it's a good one. So you'll want to stay tuned tomorrow night at 7 o'clock for my show, Praise and Worship with Kim. And of course, Big Band Saturday Night with Big Band Bob Ray, The Memory Makers, Midday Magazine with John Yashesky, Music for an Afternoon, The Drive Home, which is what we're doing right now. And then Friday night is Malt Shop Memories. And of course, thank you to Tom Martin, who always brings us our news and special announcements every single day. And then also to our churches who provide us with our Sunday sermons. So that's just a bit of what we bring to you. And just something that I wanted to say was that this is not an obligation to give to us. We are asking for your donations so that we can upgrade our listening area, so that we can do deep cleaning, maintenance of our studios, so we can expand our music library. And like I said before, cost of everything is going up. Our costs go up, your costs go up. But we do want you to think about supporting us. It's not an obligation, obviously, but it's an opportunity to keep our Christian inspirational radio station on the air. So we do hope that. I wanted to read to you a letter that we got, and I just thought this was so nice, and I do feel that it's so much the truth. It says, "Dear sirs, I just wanted to thank you for your station, because you are about the only station on the air that plays all kinds of nice music, the only station that doesn't play all day hard rock and roll and only country music. Now you play all kinds of good listening music and news, obituaries, etc. Keep it up. I listen to your station all day, every day. All the announcers are great. Signed, A Serious Listener." So that is just a wonderful letter of a listener who appreciates what we do. And if that's what you want to listen to is all day hard rock and roll, I say good for you. That's not what we provide. But I do know that there are people that like that kind of music, or maybe they do only like country music. But we provide a variety of all kinds of music. And in order for us to continue to do that, we have to have our little fundraisers that we have a couple times a year. So if you want to do a sponsorship, a full day is $550, a half day is $350, feel free to do that. Or if you want to give $5 or $10, feel free to do that. We do appreciate anything that we get. And now with that, we're going to go back to more music. I've rattled enough about that. Of course, you'll hear from me talk about it probably one more time before I go off the air at 6. But right now, we'll go back to more music. And we've got, we have, I believe it's the Drifters with Under the Boardwalk coming up next.

0: Faith of Our Fathers from my Celtic Hymns CD, taking us to the top of our 5 o'clock hour. 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I'm your host, Kim Swady. 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And it is now time for our stock report with Tom.
1: It is time for the stock market report on KCMR. The Dow Jones Industrial Average gained 56 points today, or 0.11%, to close at 49,760. The Standard & Poor's 500 Index was down, though, just 11 points, 0.16, to close at 7,400. And the NASDAQ Composite Index had the biggest move today, but it was on the downside. It was down 185 points by the end of the day. And that was 0.71% to close at 26,088. And that is your look at the stock report for Tuesday.
0: Thank you, Tom. And now let's get to that weather. We're going to turn it over to our weather eye for our latest weather forecast.
2: 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Lows level off around 45 tonight under clear skies, northwest winds 10 to 20 miles per hour. Highs level off around 72 tomorrow. Ample sunshine expected. Tomorrow night, lows around 43. Slight chance for storms Thursday. Slight chance for showers on Friday. That's your Inspiration 97.9 KCMR forecast. I'm meteorologist Paul Trombley. For more local weather anytime, visit kcmrweather.com. Currently, it's 72 degrees.
0: Thank you, Paul. And currently, here in downtown Mason City at Inspiration 97.9, we have sunny skies out there, as we've had for the last few hours. It's very sunny out there. It's also very windy. Our temperature, Paul says 72 degrees. My information says 74 degrees. Now, I know that temperatures can vary from place to place. So, we are in the lower 70s. We'll just say that. We currently have winds out of the west, northwest. Those are at 30 miles per hour. Humidity has gone up to 21%. Dew point dropped to 31 degrees. UV index has also dropped. Still in the moderate range, we are currently at a number 3. Feels like temperature is 74 degrees. Looking for our sun to set tonight at 8:27 p.m. We'll look for the sun to rise tomorrow morning at 5:51 a.m. That's our weather. We have another hour of driving home with KCMR, however, it'll probably be just a little bit less than that. I'm going to my granddaughter's orchestra concert tonight, so I have to bop out of here a little bit before 6. We'll turn it over to the night crew just a little bit early. But let's go back to more music right now. This is Nana Muscuri, and this song always reminds me of my old friend and an announcer who passed away couple of years ago. His name was Ray Heimbach, and I'm sure many of you remember him. But he introduced me to Nana Muscuri, and so every time I play her music, I think of Ray. This is I Have a Dream.

Well, that was originally recorded by an artist by the name of Harold Melvin back in 1972. This version was a number one hit for a group called Simply Red back in 1989. Well, coming up next is Phil Collins with his number one hit back in 1984, Against All Odds.

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I'm Kim Swady, and we are at Inspiration 97.9 KCMR Radio in downtown Mason City and KCMRFM.com on the internet. Thanks for joining me tonight. That was the Summit Singers, Shut Up and Dance With Me. It is 5:30, time for our weather. Okay, let's see. Tonight, Tuesday night, clear skies, a low around 44 degrees with windy conditions. Those northwest winds, 20 to 25 miles per hour, will decrease to 10 to 15 miles per hour after midnight. Winds could reach gusts as high as 37 miles per hour. Tomorrow it will be sunny, a high near 71 degrees with winds out of the north-northwest from 10 to 15 miles per hour and gusts as high as 22 miles per hour. Wednesday night it'll be mostly clear, a low around 42 degrees with winds out of the north from 5 to 8 miles per hour, becoming calm. And on Thursday, we'll see mostly sunny skies, windy conditions, and a high near 75 degrees. Thursday night, we have a 60% chance of showers and thunderstorms, with showers likely after 1 a.m., mostly cloudy skies, a low around 50 degrees, and breezy. Friday, a 20% chance of showers before 1 p.m., with sunny skies and a high near 84. And once again, it will be breezy. Friday night, it'll be mostly clear. Our low will reach around 51 degrees. And then on Saturday, we have a warm day coming our way with sunny skies, a high near 84 degrees. Saturday night, we're looking for a 50% chance of showers and thunderstorms, mostly cloudy skies, a low around 54 degrees. As we look ahead to Sunday, showers are likely with a possible thunderstorm. It will be partly sunny, a high near 83 degrees, breezy, and our chance of precipitation on Sunday is 60%. Sunday night, a 50% chance of showers and thunderstorms with mostly cloudy skies, a low around 52 and breezy. As we start next week's work week, we have a 30% chance of showers on Monday with partly sunny skies and a high near 74 degrees. That's our weather for southern Minnesota and north central Iowa. Currently at Inspiration 97.9, we have beautiful sunny blue skies outside. Our temperature has dropped once again. We are now down to 73 degrees. I believe we have a cold front that either has passed through or is going to be passing through shortly. And with those higher winds, our temperature is probably going to feel much cooler. Winds are out of the west-northwest, currently still at 30 miles per hour. Humidity has gone up once again. It is now at 24%, so still very dry. Dew point, 34 degrees. UV index dropped down to 2. And our feels like temperature, the same as our air temperature of 73 degrees. Our sun will set tonight at 8:27 p.m. and we'll look for our sun to rise tomorrow morning at 5:51 a.m. That's our weather for the bottom of the hour. And now we'll go back to more music. I see what I've got queued up here. 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
2: Okay, one final mention of our spring festival before I sign off. Like I said earlier, I am going to leave a little bit early tonight because my granddaughter, who plays the viola, is having an orchestra concert tonight, and I have yet to hear her play, so I'm excited to go and listen to her play. But to get back to business, spring festival is this Friday in our studio. Friday, May 15th, and we'll be having all of our regularly planned programming and music just like we always do. But we are also having an open house from 9 to 4. 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Our costs are going up. I'm certain that your costs have gone up, too. I know a trip to the grocery store is almost a nightmare. 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So I just wanted to say that one more time before I go off the air. And then now let's go back to some more music. Probably have time for probably just one more song. This one is called Almost Paradise. It is an instrumental, and it is by Paul Marriott. And I guess the other thing that I will say is that I will be back with you next week at 4 o'clock. But more importantly, I will be with you tomorrow night at 7 o'clock for Praise and Worship with Kim. So I hope that you'll join me for that. It's a new show, and it's an important show. It's on patience and waiting. And boy, can those be hard things. So stay tuned for that tomorrow night at 7. Until I'm with you again, be sure to take the time to pray. Thank our Lord for every single day. Thanks for being with me tonight. This has been my pleasure. Have a great night. Have a great week. God bless you.

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1: 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Lows level off around 45 tonight under clear skies, northwest winds 10 to 20 miles per hour. Highs level off around 72 tomorrow. Ample sunshine expected. Tomorrow night, lows around 43. Slight chance for storms Thursday. Slight chance for showers on Friday. That's your Inspiration 97.9 KCMR forecast. I'm meteorologist Paul Trombley. For more local weather anytime, visit kcmrweather.com. Right now, it's 70 degrees.

0: I got it from the guy who was in the know. It was mighty smoky over Tokyo. Friend of mine in a B-29 dropped another load for luck. As he flew away, he was heard to say,
1: a hubba, hubba, hubba, yah, yah.
0: Well, I gotta go a-fishing.

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0: Well, you're looking mighty pretty, Miss Curly Locks.
1: I'm the Grabber Gertie of the Bobby Socks.
0: Yatata, yatata, yatata, you talk big.
1: Well, I'm the fresh tomato, you can't dig.
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1: I'm a chick, what's really on the solid side.
0: You knock me flat, you're the kind of a cat. Makes me wanna blow my top. 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And if you feel that way, tell me what you say.
2: Hubba, hubba, hubba, mop, mop. Well, now you're really talking. You're no square. You can't be from Weehawken.
0: Mm-mm, Delaware.

0: How what you know?
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0: How what you say?
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1: 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Lows level off around 45 tonight under clear skies, northwest winds 10 to 20 miles per hour. Highs level off around 72 tomorrow. Ample sunshine expected. Tomorrow night, lows around 43. Slight chance for storms Thursday. Slight chance for showers on Friday. That's your Inspiration 97.9 KCMR forecast. I'm meteorologist Paul Trombley. For more local weather anytime, visit kcmrweather.com. Right now, it's 70 degrees.